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5: Here's Strathroy Caradoc's three-day forecast from the MyFM Weather Center. Tonight, cloudy skies, low 5 degrees expected. Tomorrow, sunshine, a high of 18 throughout the day and a low of 9 degrees overnight. And for Saturday, sunshine, a high of 22 degrees. I'm Kimberly Milliman, Strathroy Caradoc's breaking and local news. 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
2: 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How lucky I am to have them in my life. 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
3: 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You explained it to me. I'm still a bit confused. It hurts my head.
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8: Here's Strathroy Caradox three-day forecast from the MyFM Weather Center. Tonight, cloudy skies, low 5 degrees expected. Tomorrow, sunshine, a high of 18 throughout the day and a low of 9 degrees overnight. And for Saturday, sunshine, a high of 22 degrees. I'm Kimberly Milliman, Strathroy Caradox breaking and local news.
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2: 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How lucky I am to have them in my life. 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So thank you, family.
3: Yeah, we'll speak of family tomorrow. 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You explained it to me. I'm still a bit confused. It hurts my head.
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5: Here's Strathroy Caradoc's 3-day forecast from the MyFM Weather Center. Tonight, cloudy skies, low 5 degrees expected. Tomorrow, sunshine, a high of 18 throughout the day and a low of 9 degrees overnight. And for Saturday, sunshine, a high of 22 degrees. I'm Kimberly Milliman, Strathroy Caradoc's breaking and local news. 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
2: 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How lucky I am to have them in my life. 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So thank you, family.
3: Yeah, we'll speak of family tomorrow. We'll talk about cousins tomorrow morning and try to make sense of the first cousin, second cousin, and once removed, twice removed. You explained it to me. I'm still a bit confused. It hurts my head.
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CJMI-FM, a division of My Broadcasting Corporation, Ontario's local broadcast company. 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
5: Here's Strathroy Caradox 3-day forecast from the MyFM Weather Center. Tonight, cloudy skies, low 5 degrees expected. Tomorrow, sunshine, a high of 18 throughout the day and a low of 9 degrees overnight. And for Saturday, sunshine, a high of 22 degrees. I'm Kimberly Milliman, Strathroy Caradox Breaking and Local News. 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
2: 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How lucky I am to have them in my life. They're there for you. 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So thank you, family.
3: Yeah, we'll speak of family tomorrow. We'll talk about cousins tomorrow morning and try to make sense of the first cousin, second cousin, and once removed, twice removed. You explained it to me. I'm still a bit confused. It hurts my head.
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0: Nothing says Canada like a great hockey rivalry. 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
1: Here's Strathroy Caradoc's three-day forecast from the MyFM Weather Center. Today, sunshine, a high of 18 degrees expected. Overnight, clear skies, a low of 9 degrees. Tomorrow, sunshine, a high of 22 throughout the day and a low of 12 degrees overnight. And for Sunday, rain, a high of 20 degrees. I'm Kimberly Milliman, Strathroy Caradoc's breaking and local news. 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
1: Here's Strathroy Caradoc 3-day forecast from the MyFM Weather Center. Today, sunshine, a high of 18 degrees expected. Overnight, clear skies, a low of 9 degrees. Tomorrow, sunshine, a high of 22 throughout the day and a low of 12 degrees overnight. And for Sunday, rain, a high of 20 degrees. I'm Kimberly Milliman, Strathroy Caradoc breaking and local news. 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

0: Nothing says Canada like a great hockey rivalry. 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
2: Here's Strathroy Caradoc 3-day forecast from the MyFM Weather Center. Today, sunshine, a high of 18 degrees expected. Overnight, clear skies, a low of 9 degrees. Tomorrow, sunshine, a high of 22 throughout the day and a low of 12 degrees overnight. And for Sunday, rain, a high of 20 degrees. 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
3: Strathroy Caradoc 3-day forecast from the MyFM Weather Center. Today, sunshine, a high of 18 degrees expected. Overnight, clear skies, a low of 9 degrees. Tomorrow, sunshine, a high of 22 throughout the day and a low of 12 degrees overnight. And for Sunday, rain, a high of 20 degrees. 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
1: Strathroy Caradoc's three-day forecast from the MyFM Weather Center. Today, sunshine, a high of 18 degrees expected. Overnight, clear skies, a low of 9 degrees. Tomorrow, sunshine, a high of 22 throughout the day and a low of 12 degrees overnight. And for Sunday, rain, a high of 20 degrees. I'm Kimberly Milliman, Strathroy Caradoc's breaking and local news. 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
3: Hey, good morning, good morning. It is your Friday, a brand new day. Yeah, it's Chris. Welcome to your Friday, October the 9th, on the cusp of our Thanksgiving weekend for 2026. It's Moldy Cheese Day today. That's right. It's also International Beer and Pizza Day, which is awesome. Let's head to the calendar for this October the 9th. The very first commencement at Harvard was held on this date, 1642. October the 9th is 1776. A group of Spanish missionaries settled in what is known today as San Francisco. The very first two-way telephone conversation took place October the 9th, 1876. On this date, 1966. A little bit of music history for you. John Lennon attended an art exhibit in London. That's where he met artist Yoko Ono. And the rest, they say, is history. Celebrity birthdays today. Scotty McCreery, who won the 10th season of American Idol, turns 33 today. Zach Ty Bryan, the oldest kid on a Home Improvement, is 45. Speaking of John Lennon, Yoko Ono, Sean Ono Lennon turns 51 today. Golfer Annika Sorenstam is 56. Chicago Bears legend Mike Singletary is 68. Scott Bakula from Quantum Leap is 72. Sharon Osbourne, 74 today. Jackson Brown, 78. Underway on this Friday, October the 9th. Good morning to you and welcome. 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

0: 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Wake up. The top three stories to start your day are next.
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2: Hey, good Friday morning. Welcome back. It is Chris with you. Here's some things you might want to chat about around the water cooler today. Did you see any shooting stars early this morning when you came to work, part of the annual Draconid meteor shower? I looked, and the sky above me when I went to work, pretty clear. Could see a lot of stars, could see a lot of constellations, could not see a meteor shower, which I'm kind of disappointed about. Charles Manson's former girlfriend, Patricia Krenwinkel, may soon be free after a California panel granted her parole. Now, 78 years old, she has been behind bars for 56 years following the gruesome murders of seven people across L.A., including pregnant actress Sharon Tate back in 69. Governor Gavin Newsom will now have 30 days to decide whether to reverse the decision once it is cleared by the parole board's legal office. Clint Eastwood's first wife, Maggie Johnson, passed away on Sunday. She was 94. Lieutenant Commander Louis Lou Conter, the last surviving member of the USS Arizona from the attack on Pearl Harbor, has passed away. He was 102. Air Supply got their own star on the Hollywood Walk of Fame on a Thursday. Disney will stream two Monday Night Football regular season games this season and the Super Bowl coming up in February. Coming up at the end of the month, Aerosmith returns to the stage with a fully recovered Steven Tyler at the Hollywood Bowl for two star-studded nights. What a lineup. They'll be joined by Run DMC, The Black Crowes, Heart, Billy Idol, Eric Church, Slash, Duff McKagan, Sam.

up Saturday, October the 10th. It is a Euchre tournament being held at the Watford Legion. 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Pre-registration at noon. 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
1: Good morning and welcome back. Every Friday here on the show, we take you to the box office, see what's opening up in select theaters across North America and streaming online. There's been a lot of hype about this one. Trailer looks pretty good too. The Social Reckoning, drama thriller starring Aaron Sorkin, Mikey Madison, Betty Gilpin, Alan White, Bill Burr, Peter Rice. A comparison piece to the hit film The Social Network. Sorkin's original screenplay is based on the events that gave rise to the Wall Street Journal's shocking expose, The Facebook Files. The film is inspired by the true story of how Francis Haugen, a young Facebook engineer, enlists the help of Jeff Horwitz, a Wall Street Journal reporter, to go on a dangerous journey that ends up blowing the whistle on the social network's most guarded secrets. Once again, the trailer looks pretty good. The Social Reckoning opening up in theaters today. Also, a suspense horror adaptation called Other Mommy, starring Rob Savage, Karen Allen, Jessica Chastain, Arabella Olivia Clarke. A terrifying supernatural trip into the darkening world of a young girl as her family and their home are haunted by a sinister entity that is determined to take up residence inside her. Other Mommy, opening up in select theaters today. And again, opening up in Netflix, another Matt Damon, Ben Affleck movie. That's two in a row now that they've gone straight to Netflix. It's called Animals, also starring Gillian Anderson, Kerry Washington. She's from Scandal, the series. When their son is kidnapped, an LA mayoral candidate and his wife find themselves drawn into a web of deception. As they scramble to raise the ransom payment, they're forced to make choices that could tear their world apart. It's called Animals, and that trailer looks good as well. And that's opening up just on Netflix. Second straight big movie from Damon and Affleck that goes straight to Netflix and not to the big screen. But the movie's opening up on the big screen. We'll have to deal with the likes of Verity. Took top spot last week as of October the 4th. Resident Evil was second. Heart of the Beast, the Brad Pitt movie, was third. Primetime was fourth. And Digger, the Tom Cruise movie, which didn't really do well at all, rounding out the top five, just brought in $8 million last weekend. Coming up on Tuesday, because we're off on Monday. That's right, we're off. Coming up on Tuesday, we'll head to the box office and see how these movies did. It is your Friday morning.
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5: Here's Strathroy Caradoc's 3-day forecast from the MyFM Weather Center. Today, sunshine, a high of 18 degrees expected. Overnight, clear skies, a low of 9 degrees. Tomorrow, sunshine, a high of 22 throughout the day and a low of 12 degrees overnight. And for Sunday, rain, a high of 20 degrees. I'm Kimberly Milliman, Strathroy Caradoc's breaking and local news.

0: and getting your brain started. It's the Wake Up Call. These are Canada's news headlines this morning.
1: Well, as we lead into the Thanksgiving weekend, the Ontario Provincial Police reminding motorists and families to make safety a priority as you might be traveling to Thanksgiving celebrations this long weekend. The OPP joining police services across Canada for Operation Impact, an annual national traffic safety campaign led by the Canadian Association of Chiefs of Police. The initiative focuses on high-risk driving behaviors that contribute to serious collisions and supports Canada's road safety strategy. According to the OPP, Thanksgiving weekends have recorded the second highest number of fatalities among all long weekends in the province over the past 10 years. Last year, 13 people passed away in collisions on roads patrolled by the OPP during the Thanksgiving weekend. Alcohol and drug use have been the leading factors in fatalities over the past 10 years, while failing to use safety equipment, including seatbelts, helmets, life jackets, has also contributed to deaths. So as we head into this Thanksgiving long weekend, in addition to being thankful for what we have in our lives, family, friends, employment, pastimes, wonderful hobbies, we need to be careful. No matter if we're traveling to dinner, or we're traveling to the cottage, or we're traveling to our relative's place in another city, or if you're out on the water or the trail, please be careful this long weekend on the roads, on the trails, on the waters. Take care of yourselves and each other. Be thankful for what you have in life, because there are times, and I've experienced it, and I'm sure all of you have too, there are times when you least expect it, when things dramatically change in your life. So be thankful for what you have, and be thankful for every brand new day. And thank you so much for spending this new day here with us on the Wake Up Call. That'll do it. Join me on Tuesday. We'll open up a brand new week right across the entire province. I'm only with you for a day next week, then going with the boys, play a little golf south of the border, but I'll be with you on Tuesday. Have a wonderful Friday. Have a fantastic Thanksgiving long weekend from my family, my daughter Lauren, my parents, to all of you and your families. Happy Thanksgiving. We'll chat next week.
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1: Good morning. Lots of sunshine on tap today. Here's what's happening in Strathroy, Caradoc, and area. City workers working past 4:30. Well, it may seem unheard of, but it is coming to Strathroy. We talked with Director of Economic Development and Community Engagement, Heather Lalonde, who tells MyFM it's part of a new strategy at the new Customer Service Center on Frank Street.
2: Beginning November the 2nd, we are going to pilot some enhanced hours starting at 8 a.m. and closing at 6 p.m.
1: Lalonde says down the road, a location in Mount Bridges is a possibility. The new Customer Service Center in Strathroy opened on Monday. The OPP is stepping up road safety efforts across Ontario during the Thanksgiving long weekend. Officers are taking part in Operation Impact, a national campaign targeting dangerous driving behaviors, including impaired, distracted, and aggressive driving. The OPP say Thanksgiving weekends have recorded the second highest number of fatalities among Ontario long weekends over the past decade. Last year, 13 people lost their lives. Police will also focus on fatigue, seatbelt use, and childcare seats while patrolling both the roads, trails, and waterways. Ontario is investing $44 million to add more than 2,000 post-secondary seats at three Southwestern Ontario institutions. The funding will create 2,077 additional spaces at the University of Windsor, Lambton College in Sarnia, and St. Clair College, focusing on high-demand fields including healthcare, education, science, and technology, and skilled trades. Lambton College will receive funding for 297 new seats, including 160 in health programs, 90 in STEM, and 47 in trades. And Thanksgiving Monday is a federal statutory holiday, meaning many offices, stores, banks, and businesses will be closed. Canada Post will not be collecting or delivering mail Thanksgiving Day. Purolator and FedEx will be closed. And Strathroy Superstore and Food Basics are both closed Monday, along with Walmart and Giant Tiger. The LCBO-owned beer store also closed on a holiday, but Shoppers Drug Mart is open from 10 a.m. until 6. Garbage collection is normal in Strathroy Caradoc. After 9 this morning, get the full local news rundown sent straight to your email. Sign up at strathroytoday.ca. In sports, to the National Hockey League, the Maple Leafs had a 3-0 lead, but Vegas came all the way back to win it 4-3 in a shootout last night. Colorado over Calgary 7-3. Ottawa nipped Philadelphia 2-1. Carolina over Vancouver 6-2. Nashville beat the Habs 5-2. Dallas played Buffalo 4-0. I'm Chris Orr with the news that keeps you connected to where you live. Strathroy Caradoc, a 3-day weather is next.
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1: My FM weather. sunshine today, a nice high of 19 degrees, a moderate UV index of a 5, clear for this evening, a low of just 8 degrees for tomorrow, sunshine and cloud, a high of a 22 for Sunday, periods of rain in the forecast, a high of a 20, your holiday Monday, cloudy, a high of 22. Right now, 8 degrees on our Friday morning.

0: We are underway this Friday morning, October the 9th. It's Jamie and Lorena. Thanksgiving long weekend. Oh, we can almost smell it. You are extending your long weekend, Lorena.
1: Yes, it is turning into a week-long affair for John and I and my family. Roby will be involved. Oh. My daughter. I cannot wait. I already have written a Thanksgiving poem for all of them.
0: I love. What's the setting? What point, or do you just feel it out on when you read that poem?
1: I read it right before we start the meal.
0: Aww. That's so cute. I love it. Well, lots to talk about heading into Thanksgiving weekend. We'll get to our what we're thankful for. Want to hear from you on that as well. Our text line open. Give us a call, 855-WIN-MY-FM. Next, we want to head west to Seattle to tell you about an inconvenience store that opened up in a former 7-Eleven. What does that mean here on MyFM in the morning next?

0: FM in the morning with Jamie and Lorena. This is cool. I would go into this. It reminds me a little bit of what used to be called the It Store.
1: Oh, yes.
0: You're probably too young. You remember?
1: I remember stores like it. It was just San Diego, I think, was a store that we had in our mall growing up, where it was just useless little gadgets and just silly little things. But they're calling it an inconvenience store. I love the name of this. This is in Seattle. It's a little far, a little bit of a road trip. But they turned a former 7-Eleven into a pop-up full of things in life that we don't need.
0: Yeah, the lighthearted store features items like pre-tangled USB cords.
1: Oh, come on.
0: No fun. A Bluetooth-connected landline and a dozen ceramic eggs with faces. Who needs that? Actually, I do.
1: The mystery of cables and cords. Like, you can so neatly wind up a cord, you place it in a bag or something, and when you go to get that cord, it is in 17 different knots, and you don't... How? Like, what is the story of how that happened?
0: You know how it did? Because your wife just used it. Mm. And John's the case, too. And so is your wife. We used them, and then we just left them behind in that horrible state.
1: Yeah. Your hubby seems like the meticulous type that would gently wind it up like I do.
0: Yes.
1: Yeah. Okay.
0: Always.
1: I see. Well, this inconvenience store also features work from more than 70 local artists. So they are doing some good locally with it. But then some of the other useless items, a yardstick candle that shrinks when you use it, a mug with holes in it, and giant bobby pins. It's an inconvenience store. I would say a mug with holes in it is pretty inconvenient.
0: Absolutely, yeah. Your coffee is spilling out all morning. The giant bobby pins. I wonder how giant.
1: Yeah.
0: Like, how big are these things?
1: Oh, so curious. We want to take this road trip to Seattle to find out. But love stores like this, it's just one of those social pieces. And you would spend probably so much time in it and probably buy so many useless things.
0: I'd go right to the clearance rack, though, first.
1: Coming up, we'll update you with our What's Good story from our local news team, and we're also keeping an eye on weather details. Thanksgiving weekend coming up. What are you thankful for? We want to hear at 855-WIN-1019.

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1: Lots of sunshine today, 18 degrees, the expected high. The weekend doesn't look that bad either. Tomorrow, sunshine and cloud, a high of a 22. For Sunday, some rain, a high of 20. Your holiday Monday, cloudy, a high of a 22. Focusing in on an area theater group. That is our What's Good story for our Friday. Here's Kimberly Millimans.
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1: Sunshine today, a nice high of 19 degrees, a moderate UV index of a 5. Clear for this evening, a low of just 8 degrees. For tomorrow, sunshine and cloud, a high of a 22. For Sunday, periods of rain in the forecast, a high of a 20. Your holiday Monday, cloudy, a high of 22. Right now, 8 degrees on our Friday morning.

0: My FM in the morning, Jamie, Lorena. We are getting our stretchy pants on, ready to eat our faces off this weekend. Thanksgiving, my goodness, the food, the turkey, the pies, Lorena.
1: Oh, I can't wait. The stuffing and just the family around or the friends. Oh, yeah, them too. Yeah, they're okay. Some people may want the alcohol to deal with the family. But anyway.
0: The traditions. It's Thanksgiving weekend we're heading towards. And in a few minutes, we want to hear from you. If you on our text line already, what are you thankful for heading into the weekend? 855-WIN.

0: My FM in the morning with Jamie and Lorena. Very thankful that it's Friday.
1: Yes.
0: There's one to lead us off this morning. Oh, TGIF. But there are so many other things to be thankful for. Our coffee, the people in our lives, our pets.
1: Oh, the simple joys. Let's just be thankful for the simple joys in life, right? Putting on a new pair of compression socks. There's just something about that feeling, Lorena.
0: It's beautiful.
1: We have our text line with Frank. He said, I'm thankful for my dog, Buster. He doesn't judge my cooking. He's the best house cleaner around, and he's always happy to see me. Oh, Frank, it's like that old joke. You lock your significant other and your dog in the trunk of your car and see who's happy to see you when you open it.
0: Oh,
1: it's always going to be your dog, right? Always going to be your dog.
0: Oh, yeah. Well, okay. Cynthia says, I'm thankful for store-bought pies. Oh, that's a good one. My grandma would be cursing me as she made her own crust, but I can't be bothered.
1: Yeah.
0: Cynthia, it's true. Sometimes those store-bought pies they're always just as good, if not better, than the ones I make.
1: Wow.
0: But they're pretty decent.
1: And we're not going to name names because we get no kickbacks from them, but there's these stores that sell oversized things at really cheap prices. You get a pumpkin pie for $10, you can't make it for $10. Not that size.
0: Yeah. No, and it's delicious.
1: Yeah. Well, for me, it comes to family. It always does that I'm thankful for. The family that's there for us, the family that when you know you call, they'll drop what they're doing to help if needed. And the memories, just making those memories with all those family traditions. You know, I'm a big tradition guy. And yeah, the family that's there, my wife's family. I mean, I love my family, but they have become, like her brother's become my brother and sister-in-law's become my sister. We're just such a close family. And then her parents are my parents. I just love them like I love my own family, Lorena.
0: Yeah. Oh, that's wonderful. And you know what? You're very, very lucky because not everyone can say that about their family, for sure. I'm very lucky that way, too. I've noticed a little bit of a difference with the matriarch of our family gone now.
1: Yes.
0: A little more distance in the family than there used to be. But we really do. And I have to tell you, Roby is probably the best at this in making sure we all still get together on a semi-regular basis. So we're all getting together this weekend. Do have the extended week with some of them at least. I don't know, some people have to work, but we are going to have a great time. I'll have some fun stories. And actually, when I come back, I'm going to have 5 puns from Roby delivered by Roby himself.
1: Right from the horse's mouth. Oh,
0: really?
1: Don't tell him I called him a horse.
0: Okay.
1: Yeah, what are you thankful for? Our text line is open all morning for this one. 855-WIN-MY-FM. Well, speaking of family, we're going to talk cousins later this hour. Do you know the difference between a first cousin once removed, second cousin twice removed? We'll try to make sense of it here on My FM in the morning.

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1: Well, it's a pretty good Friday shaping up. Sunshine, 18 degrees. Not too bad weather-wise for your Thanksgiving long weekend. And plenty going on over the next couple of days over the long weekend. Time now for our 48 with Kimberly Millimans.
2: 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Tonight, the Mount Bridges Business Association is hosting a Ward 2 candidates event at the Mount Bridges Community Center from 6:30 to 8:30. 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The Mount Bridges Bulldogs are also on the road tonight in Port Stanley, and the North Middlesex Stars head to Port Stanley tomorrow. 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
1: Sunshine today, a nice high of 19 degrees, a moderate UV index of a 5. Clear for this evening, a low of just 8 degrees for tomorrow. Sunshine and cloud, a high of a 22 for Sunday. Periods of rain in the forecast, a high of a 20. Your holiday Monday, cloudy, a high of 22. Right now, 8 degrees on our Friday morning.

0: My FM in the morning with Jamie and Lorena. And in the entertainment world, this neat little tidbit came out. So the genealogy platform MyHeritage. So these are like the 23andMe's, the yada yadas that you can trace your family heritage. You can find long lost relatives. They confirmed Sydney Sweeney, the famous actress, controversial commercial actress too. Sydney Sweeney and Marilyn Monroe are ninth cousins once removed.
1: Wow. Okay. Well, they're both lovely. Well, Marilyn Monroe was. Both share a common ancestor who lived between 1625 and 1689.
0: Oh, my goodness.
1: This stuff boggles my mind.
0: That family tree with all those branches. How did anybody ever discover that? But nine cousins once removed. Do you understand the whole removed cousins thing? Second cousins, third cousins, once and twice removed. It is a confusing one that took me forever to wrap my head around. We'll try to make sense of it. Your eyes are already crossed, Lorena. Coming up.
1: I don't like it.
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0: MyFM in the morning, seeing a lot of family as an answer to what we're thankful for. I love to see that. 855-WIN-MyFM heading into Thanksgiving weekend. It could be anything. We had store-bought pies earlier. It can honestly be anything. What are you thankful for? Well, on the topic of family, Lorena, cousins. Of course we're thankful. If you got to grow up around a bunch of cousins, there's nothing like it. All those family weekends, like this Thanksgiving, running around with cousins. And I know little Jackie's just going to be in Grace. They're going to love their cousins and grow up around their cousins. Do you understand the whole removed thing, though?
1: You know, it's interesting you say this because I have looked it up on several occasions because I had someone explain it to me once and that just like there was a monkey playing an accordion in my head. All right. So, but then I tried to read up on it and I got bored while reading it. Like I have a hard time wrapping my head around it.
0: Because you and I both grew up like my mom's first cousin was my second cousin. That's just how I grew up. Right?
1: Yes, that's what I thought too. Yeah,
0: not the case. So the best way it was explained to me that I finally understood it. First cousins share grandparents. All right. You can wrap your head around that.
1: Sure.
0: So picture, yeah, your mom. And does your mom have first cousin? Name a first cousin of your mom.
1: Yeah. Sibby.
0: Sibby, okay.
1: Sib.
0: So their first cousins, they share grandparents. Their children share great-grandparents, so they're second cousins. So Sibby's kid and you are second cousins because you share great-grandparents.
1: Ah.
0: Third
1: cousin. Sibby would be my first cousin once removed because she's my mom's cousin.
0: Yeah, so the easiest way with removed, it's offspring, right? So the cousin does not change. So your mom's first cousin, Sibby, no matter how many kids, it's removed. So Sibby's kid is once removed. That kid's kid is a first cousin twice removed from your mom.
1: Okay.
0: I know.
1: I understand that.
0: So then third cousins share great-great-grandparents. So Amy, your kid, and Sibby's grandkid are third cousins. They share great-great-grandparents.
1: Wow. That blew my mind. Okay. I'm going to write that down.
0: It's coming together?
1: No, maybe I don't have to. No, I do. I'll forget.
0: You're already somewhere else. I can see the look on your face. It is.
1: No,
0: it's beyond
1: you.
0: Confusing. I've tried to my dear mother so many times to explain, and it is hard to, but just once it clicks, you're there.
1: Yeah, and I thank you for that, because I finally do understand it. But we'll write it down so I remember it tomorrow.
0: Well, there you go. If it's family you're thankful for, if it's stuffing you're thankful for, we want to hear it all.
2: Good morning. I'm Chris Orr. Sunshine, 18 degrees on top for our Friday. Here's what's happening in Strathclyde-Caradoc area. The OPP urging everyone to make safe choices as they travel for Thanksgiving this long weekend. Through Operation Impact, officers will be targeting impaired driving, involved alcohol or drugs, distracted driving, aggressive behavior, and driving while fatigued. They will be patrolling not just the roads, but the trails and the waterways. Police say alcohol and drug use have been the leading factors in roadway fatalities over the past decade. At last Thanksgiving weekend, 13 people lost their lives. Watch for extended hours at the new Customer Service Center, 137 Frank Street in Strathroyte next month. 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
3: We want to make sure that our residents have access to municipal services that may be before they go to their job or after, that we're here to serve them.
2: Extended hours begin November the 2nd, 8 a.m. until 6 p.m. as part of a pilot project that will be monitored to determine its success. More students could have access to career-focused college and university programs following a new $44 million investment by the Ontario government. The funding will support 2,077 additional seats at the University of Windsor, Lambton College, and St. Clair College, with programs targeting workforce needs in health, education, STEM, and skilled trades. Lambton College is receiving funding for 297 seats, including 160 in healthcare-related programs. And Thanksgiving Monday, a federal stat holiday, meaning many offices, stores, banks, and businesses will be closed. Canada Post won't be collecting or delivering mail on Thanksgiving. Purelator and FedEx will be closed. In Strathroy, Superstore, Food Basics both closed Monday, along with Walmart and Giant Tiger. LCBO Beer Store also closed on Monday. Shoppers Drug Mart will be open 10 to 6. Garbage collection normal in Strathroy-Caradoc. After 9 this morning, get the full local news rundown. 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In sports, to the NFL's a Thursday nighter. Tampa Bay got their first win of the year on the road in Dallas. They beat the Cowboys 24-16. Major League Baseball playoffs, there will be a fifth and deciding game between Cleveland and Chicago. The Guardians won in Chicago, beating the White Sox last night 9-5. I'm Chris Orr with the news that keeps you connected to where you live. Strathroy-Caradoc, a three-day weather is next.
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2: Sunshine today, a nice high of 19 degrees, a moderate UV index of a 5. Clear for this evening, a low of just 8 degrees for tomorrow. Sunshine and cloud, a high of a 22 for Sunday. Periods of rain in the forecast, a high of a 20. Your holiday Monday, cloudy, a high of 22. Right now, 8 degrees on our Friday morning.

0: My FM in the morning, our Friday continuing together. It's Jamie and Lorena and Cash FX. We're an hour away now from a cue to call. We'll get our 10th caller. We'll play for $325 right before the Thanksgiving long weekend.
1: Oh, how fantastic. We will look at what's grabbing our attention this morning coming up. Of course, always different things for Jamie or myself. Right after Shawn Mendes and Camila Cabello, Señorita on My FM in the morning.

0: happy Friday morning. It's MyFM in the morning. We like to look at what's grabbing our attention some mornings, and they're usually vastly different things.
1: A little bit, yeah. I just can't stop watching this documentary, knowing that the Run, Terry, Run documentary is out in select Canadian theaters today. This is the documentary that this gentleman, he was given a bunch of tapes. Like, we're talking reels from 1980, the Marathon of Hope, stuff we've never seen before, following Terry on his journey, his run across Canada, and you see a more human side to him than ever before. And yeah. I love this because he keeps you in 1980. He does his part to, like, really keep the whole thing. A lot of voiceovers from family and people that were involved in the Marathon of Hope, but he keeps it in 1980. You're going to bawl your eyes out, but I just cannot wait to see this.
0: Oh, fantastic. And will be in theaters soon. Is that right?
1: In theaters, select theaters today, October 9th.
0: Yeah.
1: And then I hope, and I really am confident, one of the giants, Netflix, Disney, Amazon, somebody's going to pick it up.
0: Yeah, true, true. Well, what I'm keeping an eye on is the Nobel Peace Prize. We knew it would be awarded this morning in Norway, and it was. There were very small rumblings that our Prime Minister, Mark Carney, might have a shot at it. That did not happen. As we know, the winner this year is a lady by the name of Navi Pillay, South African jurist of Tamil Indian descent, recognized for her efforts to advance international law, human rights, and peace. Some other notable winners, you may remember most of these, more familiar to us for sure. Barack Obama won it in 2009, Al Gore in a climate change panel in 2007, Jimmy Carter in 2002, Nelson Mandela in 1993, Dear Mother Teresa in 1979, Martin Luther King Jr. in 1964, and our very own former Prime Minister, Lester B. Pearson, in 1957.
1: Incredible. Just so I can add a little something, too. I don't know if you knew this, but Bono has been nominated 3 times for a Nobel Peace Prize, 2003, 2005, 2006. That's for all of his activism, working with third world debt relief campaigns, all his work with fighting AIDS in Africa. Of course, he knows they would never give it to a rock star wearing sunglasses, but he always spoke so highly of just the process of being nominated.
0: But why wouldn't they give it to a rock star wearing sunglasses?
1: I think, funny enough, I think the optics of it, optics sunglasses, is kind of ironic. But yeah, the optics of giving it to a rock star. It's always, you know, such decorated, proper people.
0: Yeah, but Bob Geldof also comes to mind.
1: Yeah.
0: As someone who perhaps maybe should have won it or been part of a group that won it through the years. You know, he did so much when we, for Africa and food, relief.
1: Yep. Yeah.
0: Relief. Yeah.
1: It hasn't slowed them down. That's the good news. But like Bono said, just the process of being nominated alone was an honor. So very cool story that grabbed your attention this morning. Coming up with What's Good, this story will grab your attention from our local news team next.

0: their first production, running October 23rd and 24th at the Popular Community Center in Appen. Jonna Allen is chair and producer and tells us more about the adult-oriented stage musical, including the fun drinks that will accompany the show.
1: So there's sort of a parallel between the Electric Blue and Cinderella and the Tiger's Blood and Jasmine. So there's a nice, fun little connection there. So they'll be serving on the Friday and Saturday nights. It's kind of a PG-13 sort of place, not the Disney for the young generation.
0: The drinks are courtesy of Anyone Spirits in Mount Bridges. You can read the full story right now at strathroytoday.ca. In the newsroom, I'm Kimberly Millimans.
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2: My FM weather. Sunshine today, a nice high of 19 degrees, a moderate UV index of 5. Clear for this evening, a low of just 8 degrees for tomorrow. Sunshine and cloud, a high of 22 for Sunday. Periods of rain in the forecast, a high of 20. Your holiday Monday, cloudy, a high of 22. Right now, 8 degrees on our Friday morning.

0: with My FM in the Morning, Jamie Lorena. We're coming up with our celebrations on this October 9th. I do want to wish a happy birthday to my wife's dear friend and dear friend of the family, Crystal Buzzle. So this is the woman that got my wife into being a Swiftie. They went to Taylor Swift together. They had that road trip together. Yeah. She's a diehard Swiftie. I have to tell you a quick funny story. Last Friday, so my wife planned a baby shower. So my good buddy, they're having a baby together. And my wife and all our group's friends, they planned a baby shower for his wife. Really lovely, right? Not everybody has mingled together. So my wife's scrambling to get everything done. In a pinch, she calls dear friend Crystal. Hey, on the way, can you pick me up? Crystal says, for what? For dinner tonight. We're going for dinner tonight? Crystal gets all excited. My wife's like, yes, for Amanda's baby shower. Who? She explains. She's like, oh, I think I met her a few times. And then my wife realizes she didn't invite Crystal to this because she doesn't know her. Well, doesn't Crystal go buy a gift, pick up my wife, and go to this baby shower of a woman she met maybe twice?
1: Crystal, you're fantastic.
0: Oh, yeah. She just loves a good get-together, a good time out.
1: Absolutely. You don't have to know them. You will know them soon. Very so well.
0: Have you ever done that, called somebody that wasn't invited to something?
1: Not that I'm aware of, but my best buddy, Alana, invites herself to everything.
0: Oh, that's hilarious.
1: So, yeah, she doesn't care. She just wants fun, and she brings the fun, so it's okay. Well, I'm sure Crystal does, too. Coming up, Mark Cullen, he does as well. He'll answer a young couple's question about putting their flower beds to bed for the winter and what steps to take. Frost in the forecast in a lot of areas, so we have to be thinking about this. Here's George Michael first, Faith, on My FM in the Morning.

0: Well, when I leave the house every morning, I now look at my round flower bed. Everything's dead. It's not looking great, Jamie. There's a few things that are still budding. They're going to have a harsh reality soon.
1: Oh, yeah.
0: When that frost hits them.
1: We have the same world. Flower beds we inherited with this house we bought, and we never really know what to do. So I'm glad John and Stacy wrote in this question for Canada's garden expert, Mark Cullen.
0: We just moved into our property that has a beautiful flower garden we now own and will try to maintain. Since we've never had anything like this, we want to keep it going and healthy for next year. What do we need to do to put it to bed, so to speak, for the winter?
2: Well, I'm sorry they didn't mention whether it was an annual flowering garden or a perennial. And so I'm going to approach this question as though it could be either. And I would suggest if it's an annual garden full of, let's say, zinnias and nicotine and gladiolas, yank those plants out of the soil at some point, maybe after the first killing frost, and put them in the compost, because in a decomposed state, they provide a lot of nutrition to the garden as finished compost. If they're perennial and they're standing, they have stiff stems that may stand 2-3 feet or a meter high, let them stand over the winter. I find the perennials in my garden, these are the plants that come back year after year, of course, the perennials in my garden that stand more than a meter high tend to fall over and just make a mess of things. So I cut them down to about a meter high. That's sort of the magic height. And what am I talking about? I'm talking about the stems of perennials that will provide an ability for drifting snow to accumulate on your garden. Because here's the thing about snow. The more snow you have in the garden, the better for your garden. And if you have stems standing in the garden over the winter, whatever they are, it doesn't matter what they are, that drifting snow is just really good. It protects the garden because snow is a good insulator. And during the slow melt of spring, your garden will thank you also by really producing well.
1: Well, Mark would be mortified to learn I take a lawnmower to our flower beds in the fall. I am so sorry.
0: I was shocked at a lot of the stuff he was saying, too.
1: Yeah.
0: I'm sure you saw it on my face, because you can kind of tell how I feel through this face. That you leave a lot of it, because everyone cuts it down.
1: Everybody does. You know? That's always been the belief.
0: Yes.
1: But yeah, we want to gather snow on top of it. Okay, he's on to something. Thank you so much again, John and Stacy, for that question. And thank you, as always, to Mark Cullen for answering. He represents treesforlife.ca, if you want to check out his website.
0: Coming up, we'll give you a preview of what's coming up over the next few days with the 48.

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1: Well, it's a pretty good Friday shaping up. Sunshine, 18 degrees. Not too bad weather-wise for your Thanksgiving long weekend. And plenty going on over the next couple of days over the long weekend. 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
1: Sunshine today, a nice high of 19 degrees, a moderate UV index of 5. Clear for this evening, a low of just 8 degrees for tomorrow. Sunshine and cloud, a high of 22 for Sunday. Periods of rain in the forecast, a high of 20. Your holiday Monday, cloudy, a high of 22. Right now, 8 degrees on our Friday morning.

0: MyFM in the morning, the home of Cash FX. 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
1: Did you see that one text we had from somebody who said, if you tell me what the sound is, I'll split the jackpot with you guys.
0: Oh, yeah. I love the bribes. Love the bribes that we get, but we have more integrity than that. Come on now. 60-40. 60-40.
1: Exactly. So what are we thankful for? From Luke this morning. Well, we are thankful for Luke, one of our frequent texters, but he says he's thankful for Lorena and Jamie. We laugh, cry, sing, and the morning show keeps us on our toes. Also thankful for his three dogs. They're adorable. He sent pictures before. And pecan pie. Yes, there I said it. Pie and ice cream. Have a great long weekend.
0: Nothing wrong, Luke, with being thankful for pie, Luke. KD also wrote in saying, I'm thankful to have a roof over my head and the fact that it's fully paid for. I'm more thankful for my close family. I'm a lucky girl. KD, thank you so much for that.
1: Aw. Tracy says, happy Thanksgiving to you guys. I'm grateful for you in the morning as you make our day better. Lorena, have a great week off next week with John. Oh, thank you. You deserve it. Yes, do I ever, Trace. You will be missed. Thank you. Well, good luck to Jamie while I'm off. Well, and, you know, if there is a support group forming, you know, just reach out to Jamie if you need it.
0: Hey, I have these fine folks, Luke, Katie, Tracy, to keep me company. Also, we're very thankful for Roby and all of his cheesy, horrible groaners.
1: He really does send these to us in a Dixon gang chat. And I will be getting real puns from him. I will record them. So we'll have five from Roby himself when I come back. He says, today, I just got back from a fast food convention. Ooh, there were many important takeaways from that event.

0: 105.7 MyFM. I thought it was so funny yesterday. My husband shouts from the kitchen. I was in the living room. Honey, we got our voters' cards. Did you know we can vote online? And I said, honey, I do the news. But yes, we got our voter cards in the mail. You may not have gotten yours yet, but it's on the way. This is Across Strathroy-Caradoc. The information on these cards is what you need to vote online or by telephone, which I love. I think this is such a convenient, wonderful way that we can vote in the municipal election. Now, if you still want to talk to someone or if you don't get your voter card by October 19th, they will have a voter help center operating at the municipal office on Frank Street from October 19th through the 24th. So keep that in mind. Help is also available at the Mount Bridges Public Library on October 20th and Melbourne Fire Station on October 23rd.
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0: We'll start celebrations this morning with a huge congrats to Doris Heisler, my former landlord, Jamie, who has just wrapped up a 55-year career as a school bus driver as well. So congrats, Doris. Oh my goodness. Can you imagine the stories she has to tell over the years?
2: It'd be just fascinating to see how she thinks the kids change, like behavior-wise and just looks-wise. Yeah. Think of the fashion trends she would have seen over 55 years with kids. Amazing.
0: Wow. True.
2: October 9th today, we want to celebrate with Betty Condy, who's celebrating from staff and residents. Betty, have yourself a great day. I gave a birthday shout out to my wife's dear friend, Crystal Buzzle, earlier. Happy birthday, Crystal. Thanks for being such a good friend to my wife all these years, and thanks for making her a Swiftie.
0: Ah, that's wonderful. Georgia Jones celebrating, wishing our granddaughter, Georgia, a happy 14th birthday. Hope you have an amazing day. Love you to the moon and back, Grandma, and bump nap. Cash FXQ to call just after the 8 o'clock news. $325 up for grabs for identifying our mystery sound.
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1: Good morning. Lots of sunshine on tap today. Here's what's happening in Strathroy, Caradoc, and area. City workers working past 4:30. Well, it may seem unheard of, but it is coming to Strathroy. We talked with Director of Economic Development and Community Engagement, Heather Lalonde, who tells MyFM it's part of a new strategy at the new Customer Service Center on Frank Street.
2: Beginning November the 2nd, we are going to pilot some enhanced hours starting at 8 a.m. and closing at 6 p.m.
1: Lalonde says down the road, a location in Mount Bridges is a possibility. The new Customer Service Center in Strathroy opened on Monday. The OPP is stepping up road safety efforts across Ontario during the Thanksgiving long weekend. Officers are taking part in Operation Impact, a national campaign targeting dangerous driving behaviors, including impaired, distracted, and aggressive driving. The OPP say Thanksgiving weekends have recorded the second highest number of fatalities among Ontario long weekends over the past decade. Last year, 13 people lost their lives. Police will also focus on fatigue, seatbelt use, and childcare seats while patrolling both the roads, trails, and waterways. Ontario's investing $44 million to add more than 2,000 post-secondary seats at three Southwestern Ontario institutions. The funding will create 2,077 additional spaces at the University of Windsor, Lambton College in Sarnia, and St. Clair College, focusing on high-demand fields including healthcare, education, science and technology, and skilled trades. Lambton College will receive funding for 297 new seats, including 160 in health programs, 90 in STEM, and 47 in trades. And Thanksgiving Monday is a federal statutory holiday, meaning many offices, stores, banks, and businesses will be closed. Canada Post will not be collecting or delivering mail on Thanksgiving Day. Purolator and FedEx will be closed. And Strathroy Superstore and Food Basics are both closed Monday, along with Walmart and Giant Tiger. The LCBO-owned beer store also closed on the holiday, but Shoppers Drug Mart is open from 10 a.m. until 6. Garbage collection is normal in Strathroy Caradoc. After 9 this morning, get the full local news rundown sent straight to your email. Sign up at strathroytoday.ca. In sports, to the National Hockey League, the Maple Leafs had a 3-0 lead, but Vegas came all the way back to win it 4-3 in a shootout last night. Colorado over Calgary 7-3. Ottawa nipped Philadelphia 2-1. Carolina over Vancouver 6-2. Nashville beat the Habs 5-2. Dallas played Buffalo 4-0. I'm Chris Orr with the news that keeps you connected to where you live. Strathroy Caradoc, a 3-day weather is next.
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1: Sunshine today, a nice high of 19 degrees, a moderate UV index of a 5. Clear for this evening, a low of just 8 degrees for tomorrow. Sunshine and cloud, a high of a 22 for Sunday. Periods of rain in the forecast, a high of a 20. Your holiday Monday, cloudy, a high of 22. Right now, 8 degrees on our Friday morning.

0: MyFM in the morning, Jamie Lorena, looking forward to a weekend. We get to throw on the buffet stretchy pants and just eat our faces off. It is such a great weekend of so much good food and pies, and bring it on. You are in a unique situation right now, though, Lorena.
1: Yeah, because we're going away for Thanksgiving. So we have prepared a lot of the stuff. I say we. John has prepared a lot of the stuff for us to just take up there so we can totally visit and just warm things up, right?
0: Yeah.
1: He's made enchiladas for the first night. Then we have our big Thanksgiving meal. A lot of that's already made, frozen, but, you know, we put the turkey in the freezer right away. But he's got these 12 gorgeous stuffed enchiladas sitting in the fridge right now. I'm drooling. I worked last night. I was so hungry when I came home. And I have been told in no uncertain terms, Jamie, that I can't touch anything. I'm not allowed. I'm like a little child.
0: I could see. Imagine you put like an electric shock on the enchiladas so that every time you touch them,
1: I wouldn't put it past
0: him. He comes into the kitchen, fridge is open, and you're on the floor shaking. Lorena, did you touch the enchiladas again?
1: No, and I got a bean in the corner of my mouth.
0: Dogs just licking your face. Anyways, that is tough. It's so hard when something's sitting in the fridge and looks amazing and you're told, don't touch it. The inner child and you immediately just wants to eat it.
1: Absolutely. And I'm so hungry. All I got for flash food this week was vegetables. Who wants to eat those?
0: Well,
1: I don't.
0: A lot of people don't want to eat them fresh, better yet, 5 days old. So, yeah.
1: Right.
0: We have our cue to call. Let's get someone on the line right now. Caller 10, Cash FX, $325 heading into your Thanksgiving long weekend. Give us a call right now, 855-WIN-MY.

0: We have our 10th caller, Cash FX. We are going to play in just a little bit with our 10th caller. Hear that mystery sound. Try to give away $325. In the meantime, we have some music news here in Canada.
1: Yeah, Celine Dion proved the show must go on after the legendary singer fell on stage during her comeback residency in France. Oh, how embarrassing. It probably hurt. A video circulating on social media showed the singer apparently getting her pants caught in her heel. Oh my goodness, this is horrible. She gave a thumbs up, though, as she stood back up and resumed singing.
0: God, if nice. I had a nickel for every time that happened. No, that's got to be awful. I love when musicians can fight through, though. Not even, it's also proof they're singing live, so I don't mind these moments happening, because it's obvious that she was performing live because the track didn't keep going while she fell over, right? I love
1: good
0: that
1: point.
0: Simple Plan. So we play I'm Just a Kid, think of the song Perfect. Got some great tunes out there. They've been doing this a while, so long in fact that their fans, original fans, are starting to have kids of their own. So they took their first big hit, I'm Just a Kid, and turned it into a kid's book, The Story of Simple Plan. This is going to come out March 9th, 2027. And it's all about the band, how they met as young kids, discovered their passion for music. It's a story of friendship, perseverance, never giving up on your dreams, Simple Plan. And to note, this morning, 10 a.m., Simple Plan's got a tour planned in February of next year. Those tickets go on sale. A lot of Ontario stops, 10 a.m. this morning.
1: Okay, how wonderful. Although as a kid, I'm not sure I'd want to read about the history of... the message is fantastic.
0: I'm going to assume they keep it kid-friendly.
1: I really hope so. Because as a kid, I mean, I was even more dopey than now.
0: Well, think of the line in that song, I'm just a kid and life is a nightmare. So I assume they're going to make it a little more positive than the song.
1: I sure hope so. And speaking of tickets on sale, Backstreet Boys tickets go on sale to the general public this morning at 10. 9 shows they're doing at the Sky Dome in Toronto. That's for Jamie next February. Don't email me. One of which is a Sunday, February 14th. Yeah, Valentine's show. Gentlemen, get some bonus points with your significant other if she's a Backstreet Boys fan.
0: Oh, I love it. All right, Backstreet Boys. We talked in depth about that. You're probably thinking 9 shows. Like, their band is going to be exhausted. You'd think. They don't have a band, Lorena. It's a karaoke show.
1: Is it?
0: It's odd. I was halfway through. I saw them years ago. I'll just tell the story quickly. I'm halfway through the show before I realized there's no band.
1: What?
0: You get so caught up in watching them. They're doing their little dance routines, and you know every song. You're singing every song. I'm like, there's no band. Yeah. They are using playback.
1: Oh, that's brutal. Okay, I wouldn't even bother with the
0: Oh, no,
1: price
0: it's going to sell out. 55,000 tickets a show. It's going to be wild.
1: It will. Good for you for noticing.
0: Thank you. Well, coming up, what's good story from our local news team? You can also find these on our website over at myfmradio.ca.

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1: Lots of sunshine today. 18 degrees. The expected high. The weekend doesn't look that bad either. Tomorrow, sunshine and cloud, a high of a 22. For Sunday, some rain, a high of 20. Your holiday Monday, cloudy, a high of a 22. Focusing in on an area theater group. That is our What's Good story for our Friday. Here's Kimberly Millimans.
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7: 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You're renovating the house while your kid is about to start driving. 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
8: This is Constable Lockwood. The Strathroy Caredoc Police Service and Crime Stoppers are looking for the public's assistance in solving the following theft from vehicles investigation. During the overnight hours of August 12th into August 13th, several vehicles

0: units in the Woodward Drive area of Mount Bridges were entered and several power tools were stolen. The total value of stolen property is estimated at approximately $10,000. At the time of the offense, a dark-colored single-cab truck was observed in the area. Police are asking anyone who may have information about these incidents or who may have video surveillance or dash cam footage from the area during this time frame, please contact SCPS at 519-245-1250 or report anonymously at Crime Stoppers at 1-800-222-TIPS.
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3: Sunshine today, a nice high of 19 degrees, a moderate UV index of a 5. Clear for this evening, a low of just 8 degrees for tomorrow. Sunshine and cloud, a high of a 22 for Sunday. Periods of rain in the forecast, a high of a 20. Your holiday Monday, cloudy, a high of 22. Right now, 8 degrees on our Friday morning.

0: TGIFM in the morning, TGIF. Our 10th caller for $325 potentially is coming up next for Cash FX.
1: So we had this gentleman give us a shout this morning. And I mean, on the topic of being thankful, what we're thankful for, he gets to that. But first, he heard something funny yesterday, Lorena.
2: You know how you guys always joke about messing up Lorena's first name?
1: Yes.
2: So yesterday, I forget the guys that do the afternoon show, Kyle, and there's a girl with her.
1: So it's Keith and Wendy, yeah.
2: Keith and Wendy, yeah. He said yesterday, he's like, Jamie and Lorena yesterday. Right on the thing, I was like, I got a kick out of it. But yeah, I just wanted to let you guys know, like, I listen to you guys every single day. I start work at 4:30 and I go home at 7 p.m.
1: Oh, my goodness.
2: So I listened to every one of you as I got the whole entire day.
1: If you don't mind my asking, what do you do that has you from 4:30 till 7?
2: So I work for a fuel company delivering, like, gas, diesel, furnace oil. Yeah, 65 hours a week.
1: The unsung hero doing that.
2: Yeah.
1: Good for you.
2: I just said, you guys are the ones that keep me going here. So I really much enjoy listening to you guys. So.
1: Well, man, that is awesome to hear. Thank you so much. I'll tell Lorena.
2: Thank you.
1: Thanks. You have a good day, man. Happy Thanksgiving.
2: Yeah, bye. Same to you. Bye.
1: He knows your name. He knows your name.
0: He's a sweetheart. Did you get his name?
1: That's a good point. No. Sir? Sir? He's our fuel guy. He's the gas man.
0: I love that he listens to every part of the day on my FM. And I have noticed Keith. Sorry, Kyth. Calling me.
1: Kyle. I think he called him Kyle. Well, I apologize. Yeah. I'm bad for that. I just get gabbing with people and then I leave and always forget to ask their name. So if you think to text us, gas man, tell us your name. Happy Thanksgiving again. 10th caller, Cash FX, next on MyFM in the morning.

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2: Hi, this is David. My caller 10?
3: You are David.
2: Awesome. Just a sec. Awesome. That's awesome. Because I think I know the sound.
4: David, you sound excited to be playing here as Cash FX. Have you been trying to get through?
2: I have, actually. And my wife doesn't think I know the sound. And I might be wrong, but I think I do know the sound.
4: Oh.
2: In fact.
4: So one of you gets to say, I told you so. Who's it going to be?
2: Yeah. Yeah, that's right. Yeah.
4: All right, David, we have the sound effect here for you. $325. Listen carefully, all right?
2: Oh, there it is. Yep.
4: Oh, there it is. There's a song about that.
2: Yep. I think it's the snapping of somebody's fingers.
4: Just
2: the
4: a snapping fingers. Snapping, David. Okay.
3: I thought the same thing.
4: Is
3: David.
4: Your wife there with you?
2: No, she's not here. She's just in the other room.
4: Okay. Well, here we go. We're going to find out who gets to say I told you so. Snapping fingers for $325.
1: Your guess is incorrect.
3: Oh. Shoot.
2: I was sure I was right.
4: No. She gets to snap her fingers at you and tell you she was right. That's too bad. No. David, big Thanksgiving plans?
2: Lots of fun. All my kids, I have 3 kids and their spouses and 5 grandchildren coming to visit us on Sunday. So, big plans.
4: Does that
3: how wonderful.
4: Sounds like something straight from a movie, David. That's awesome. Absolutely. Enjoy every moment of it. Happy Thanksgiving. And thanks for playing along.
2: All the best to you, too. Thank you.
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1: Well, it's a pretty good Friday shaping up. Sunshine, 18 degrees. Not too bad weather-wise for your Thanksgiving long weekend. And plenty going on over the next couple of days over the long weekend. Time now for our 48 with Kimberly Millimans.
2: 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He'll be there from 1 to 2, followed by a board game cafe from 2 to 3. Tonight, the Mount Bridges Business Association is hosting a Ward 2 candidates event at the Mount Bridges Community Center from 6:30 to 8:30. Tonight, it's also Wing Night at the Strathroy Legion. 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The Mount Bridges Bulldogs are also on the road tonight in Port Stanley, and the North Middlesex Stars head to Port Stanley tomorrow. 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
1: Sunshine today, a nice high of 19 degrees, a moderate UV index of a 5. Clear for this evening, a low of just 8 degrees. For tomorrow, sunshine and cloud, a high of a 22. For Sunday, periods of rain in the forecast, a high of a 20. Your holiday Monday, cloudy, a high of 22. Right now, 8 degrees on our Friday morning.

0: My FM in the morning with Jamie and Lorena and you. Happy Thanksgiving, everybody. This is cool. Genealogy platform MyHeritage confirmed recently that Sydney Sweeney and Marilyn Monroe are ninth cousins once removed.
1: Wow, that would have done some homework. That goes back to a relative, a common ancestor from the 1625 to 1689. That's how far back these traces are getting. It's amazing. So we're going to talk a bit more about, speaking of cousins, first cousin, second cousin. We grew up with a very different world of who we called our second cousin. And the whole removed thing, I know this just makes your mind jumble up. What's removed once, twice, first cousin, second cousin? We're trying to explain it all coming up after All for One. I swear on my FM in the morning. I swear.

0: on the topic of family, Lorena. 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If you got to grow up around a bunch of cousins, there's nothing like it. All those family weekends, like this Thanksgiving, running around with cousins. And I know little Jack, he's just going to be in grace. They're going to love their cousins and grow up around their cousins. Do you understand the whole removed thing, though?
1: You know, it's interesting you say this because I have looked it up on several occasions because I had someone explain it to me once and that just, like, there was a monkey playing an accordion in my head. All right. So, but then I tried to read up on it and I got bored while reading it. Like, I have a hard time wrapping my head around it.
0: Because you and I both grew up, like, my mom's first cousin was my second cousin. That's just how I grew up, right?
1: Yes, that's what I thought, too.
0: Yeah, not the case. So, the best way it was explained to me that I finally understood it. First cousins share grandparents, all right? You can wrap your head around that.
1: Sure.
0: So, picture, yeah, your mom, and does your mom have a first cousin? Name a first cousin of your mom.
1: Yeah. Sibby.
0: Sibby, okay.
1: Sib.
0: So their first cousins, they share grandparents. Their children share great-grandparents, so they're second cousins. So Sibby's kid and you are second cousins because you share great-grandparents.
1: Ah.
0: Third
1: but cousin. Sibby would be my first cousin once removed because she's my mom's cousin.
0: Yeah, so the easiest way with removed, it's offspring, right? So the cousin does not change. So your mom's first cousin, Sibby, no matter how many kids, it's removed. So Sibby's kid is once removed. That kid's kid is a first cousin twice removed from your mom.
1: Okay.
0: I know.
1: I understand that.
0: So then third cousins share great-great-grandparents. So Amy, your kid, and Sibby's grandkid are third cousins. They share great-great-grandparents.
1: Wow. That blew my mind. Okay. I'm going to write that down.
0: It's coming together?
1: No, maybe I don't have to. No, I do. I'll forget.
0: You're already somewhere else. I can see the look on your face. It is.
1: No,
0: it's beyond
1: you.
0: Confusing. I've tried to my dear mother so many times to explain, and it is hard to, but just once it clicks, you're there.
1: Yeah, and I thank you for that because I finally do understand it. But we'll write it down so I remember it tomorrow.
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4: Good morning. I'm Chris Orr. Sunshine, 18 degrees on tap for our Friday. Here's what's happening in Strathclyde-Caradoc area. WPP urging everyone to make safe choices as they travel for Thanksgiving this long weekend. Through Operation Impact, officers will be targeting impaired driving, involved alcohol or drugs, distracted driving, aggressive behavior, and driving while fatigued. They will be patrolling not just the roads, but the trails and the waterways. Police say alcohol and drug use have been the leading factors in roadway fatalities over the past decade. Last Thanksgiving weekend, 13 people lost their lives. 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
5: We want to make sure that our residents have access to municipal services that may be before they go to their job or after, that we're here to serve them.
4: 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More students could have access to career-focused college and university programs following a new $44 million investment by the Ontario government. The funding will support 2,077 additional seats at the University of Windsor, Lambton College, and St. Clair College, with programs targeting workforce needs in health, education, STEM, and skilled trades. Lambton College is receiving funding for 297 seats, including 160 in healthcare-related programs. And Thanksgiving Monday, a federal stat holiday, meaning many offices, stores, banks, and businesses will be closed. Canada Post won't be collecting or delivering mail on Thanksgiving. Purolator and FedEx will be closed. In Strathroy, Superstore, Food Basics both closed Monday, along with Walmart and Giant Tiger. LCBO Beer Store also closed on Monday. Shoppers Drug Mart will be open 10 to 6. Garbage collection normal in Strathroy-Caradoc. After 9 this morning, get the full local news rundown. 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In sports, to the NFL is a Thursday nighter. Tampa Bay got their first win of the year on the road in Dallas. They beat the Cowboys 24-16. Major League Baseball playoffs, there will be a fifth and deciding game between Cleveland and Chicago. The Guardians won in Chicago, beating the White Sox last night 9-5. I'm Chris Horst with the news that keeps you connected to where you live. Strathroy-Caradoc, a three-day weather is next.
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4: Sunshine today, a nice high of 19 degrees, a moderate UV index of a 5. Clear for this evening, a low of just 8 degrees for tomorrow. Sunshine and cloud, a high of a 22 for Sunday. Periods of rain in the forecast, a high of a 20. Your holiday Monday, cloudy, a high of 22. Right now, 8 degrees on our Friday morning.

0: MyFM in the morning, and what a morning we're having. Thanks for being with us. If just joining us in the office, one more workday to get through. And I know you, Lorena, you're just looking forward to getting out of here, two fingers in the air, and we'll see you in 9 days.
1: Oh, I know. I get to sleep in for 9 mornings. That's at the top of my list right now. I also want to drill holes into a pumpkin. Well, clean it, drill holes, and put some mums into the pumpkin, because I have seen that, and I'm very excited about doing that at some point, too.
0: Like, who's mums? Like, close friends? Family? Who are you?
1: Not mothers. Moms, the flowers.
0: See, it's tough working with me. You'll enjoy those 9 days away. Coming up, we've been so thankful this morning for you listening in, all of your kind words. What else from our listeners? What else are they thankful for heading into this weekend? We'll get to that after Christina Aguilera, Genie.

0: Yeah.
1: What are we thankful for heading into our Thanksgiving weekend? It's Jamie and Lorena, MyFM in the morning. Well, thankful for cake, and we're going to have some celebrating a few birthdays and a few things within our My Broadcasting family, starting with birthdays.
2: For sure. Because Sarah Johnston, our fearless leader, we love her. And also Kennedy Freeman from the newsroom, fantastic lady, are both celebrating birthdays today. So happy birthday, Kennedy and Sarah.
1: Yeah, Kennedy's a Pittsburgh Penguins fan too, little known fact. So yeah, happy birthday. And Sarah as well. I assume you're a Pittsburgh Penguins fan. You don't really watch hockey. That's fine. Happy birthday to both of you. Cheyenne, want to give her a shout out too. It's her final day with NBC. Moving on to greener pastures is what we were told. I assume that means she bought a farm.
2: Maybe. Or so. Greener as in she's going to start to make some money.
1: Maybe. Or the cannabis industry. Anyways, we are also thankful this morning for you, the listener, for sending in what you're thankful for in return. Katie said, thankful for a roof over my head. And the fact that she paid it off. And also she said, remember the less fortunate as you're out and about doing your shopping. Give to your food banks. Give to those charities this weekend.
2: Yeah, for sure. I kind of gleaned that from what she said, because she said she was thankful for a roof over her head. Mm-hmm. So yeah, we just wanted to remind everybody, get out there and please remember the less fortunate. I just interviewed someone from a food bank yesterday, Jamie, and they're getting their Christmas hampers already starting. Crazy, yeah. So I know we really need to think that way. Frank says, I'm thankful for my dog, Buster. Aw, Buster, I bet he's so cute. He doesn't judge my cooking, Frank says, and he's the best house cleaner. Yeah. And always happy to see me.
1: Cynthia sums it up here. I'm thankful for store-bought pies. She said my grandma would be cursing at me because she made her own crust. Yeah, those grandmas, that generation, it's just so easy to buy now, and they're so good.
2: Yeah, I should give a shout out to my hubby because he has made all the food for our Thanksgiving. Yes. I mean, he still has some work to do and I'll get, you know, give him a little kick in the butt. But he is, our fridge is full of food to take on our vacation and he's done it all.
1: Instead of kicking him, you could help him. You know that, right?
2: Well, we want the food edible.
1: That's true. That's true. So many others thanking us and saying thanks for, you know, always entertaining, making mornings fun. We have a lot of great comments about that from Tracy, from Luke, who is so great. And thank you all. And Peggy also wanted to thank us too and said, enjoy your time with family and friends. And that's where I lie feeling, especially with our growing family this past year. Family, I'm just summing it up. Traditions, memories made over the past year. I'm just super thankful.

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1: Lots of sunshine today, 18 degrees, the expected high. The weekend doesn't look that bad either. Tomorrow, sunshine and cloud, a high of a 22. For Sunday, some rain, a high of 20. Your holiday Monday, cloudy, a high of a 22. Focusing in on an area theater group. That is our What's Good story for our Friday. Here's Kimberly Millimans.
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2: Sunshine today, a nice high of 19 degrees, a moderate UV index of a 5. Clear for this evening, a low of just 8 degrees for tomorrow. Sunshine and cloud, a high of a 22 for Sunday. Periods of rain in the forecast, a high of a 20. Your holiday Monday, cloudy, a high of 22. Right now, 8 degrees on our Friday morning.

0: Happy Friday, everybody. Jamie and Lorena here with you. Texter says, did I miss birthday wishes? Well, geez, did you ever? But it's never too late to pass something along. We're easygoing. And this person says they would like to wish Alan a happiest 60th from all his family and friends. Nice. Alan. Party. Have a great time, Alan.
1: Well, I mentioned a dear friend of ours, somebody who's been close to my wife and a big help in my wife's life, Crystal Buzzle, celebrating, shared the story. It's too funny. I'm still laughing about this. It's a week ago today, my wife held a baby shower for a wife of my friend. So not everybody in that her circle of friends was invited because they don't know her, right? Honest. My wife's scrambling to get everything done, Lorena. She makes a quick phone call to Crystal, says, hey, can you pick me up on your way? I'm running late. Crystal says, to what? She says, to the dinner tonight. Crystal's all excited. We're going for dinner tonight? Yeah, the baby shower. And she realizes she didn't invite Crystal because Crystal doesn't know the girl having the baby. Doesn't Crystal say, can I come? And my wife says, sure. Can you pick me up? She goes and grabs a gift card and a card and for the third time meets this woman having a baby. And they had a great night out.
0: Oh, that is so adorable.
1: So funny.
0: That's like my buddy, Alana. She'll invite herself to things. She tried to weasel in. Oh. I shouldn't say weasel. To worm her way into our Thanksgiving.
1: Worms better than weasel?
0: Really?
1: That's fun. I love the boldness, though, because those are people that you know are always going to tell you the truth.
0: Yeah. 100%. I trust everything out of that girl's mouth. Well, Mark Cullen, our gardening expert, we're thankful for him too. And he's going to tell us how to put our flower beds to bed for the winter coming up.

0: Well, when I leave the house every morning, I now look at my round flower bed. Everything's dead. It's not looking great, Jamie. There's a few things that are still budding. They're going to have a harsh reality soon.
1: Oh, yeah.
0: When that frost hits them.
1: We have the same world. Flower beds we inherited with this house we bought, and we never really know what to do. So I'm glad John and Stacy wrote in this question for Canada's garden expert, Mark Cullen.
0: We just moved into our property that has a beautiful flower garden we now own and will try to maintain. Since we've never had anything like this, we want to keep it going and healthy for next year. What do we need to do to put it to bed, so to speak, for the winter?
2: Well, I'm sorry they didn't mention whether it was an annual flowering garden or a perennial. And so I'm going to approach this question as though it could be either. And I would suggest if it's an annual garden full of, let's say, zinnias and nicotine and gladiolas, yank those plants out of the soil at some point, maybe after the first killing frost, and put them in the compost, because in a decomposed state, they provide a lot of nutrition to the garden as finished compost. If they're perennial and they're standing, they have stiff stems that may stand 2-3 feet or a meter high, let them stand over the winter. I find the perennials in my garden, these are the plants that come back year after year, of course, the perennials in my garden that stand more than a meter high tend to fall over and just make a mess of things. So I cut them down to about a meter high. That's sort of the magic height. And what am I talking about? I'm talking about the stems of perennials that will provide an ability for drifting snow to accumulate on your garden. Because here's the thing about snow. The more snow you have on the garden, the better for your garden. And if you have stems standing in the garden over the winter, whatever they are, it doesn't matter what they are, that drifting snow is just really good. It protects the garden because snow is a good insulator. And during the slow melt of spring, your garden will thank you also by really producing well.
1: Well, Mark would be mortified to learn I take a lawnmower to our flower beds in the fall. I am so sorry.
0: I was shocked at a lot of the stuff he was saying, too. Yeah. I'm sure you saw it on my face, because you can kind of tell how I feel through this face. Yeah, that you leave a lot of it, because everyone cuts it down.
1: Everybody does. You That's know? Always been the belief. But yes. Yeah, we want to gather snow right on top of it. Okay, he's on to something. Thank you so much again, John and Stacy, for that question. And thank you, as always, to Mark Cullen for answering. He represents treesforlife.ca, if you want to check out his website. When

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1: Well, it's a pretty good Friday shaping up. Sunshine, 18 degrees. Not too bad weather-wise for your Thanksgiving long weekend. And plenty going on over the next couple of days over the long weekend. 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
2: 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And the North Middlesex Stars are on the road in Port Stanley tomorrow. 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
1: Sunshine today, a nice high of 19 degrees, a moderate UV index of a 5, clear for this evening, a low of just 8 degrees for tomorrow, sunshine and cloud, a high of a 22 for Sunday, periods of rain in the forecast, a high of a 20, your holiday Monday, cloudy, a high of 22. Right now, 8 degrees on our Friday morning.

0: 105.7 My FM. I thought it was so funny yesterday. My husband shouts from the kitchen. I was in the living room. Honey, we got our voters' cards. Did you know we can vote online? And I said, honey, I do the news. But yes, we got our voter cards in the mail. You may not have gotten yours yet, but it's on the way. This is Across Strathroy Caradoc. The information on these cards is what you need to vote online or by telephone, which I love. I think this is such a convenient, wonderful way that we can vote in the municipal election. Now, if you still want to talk to someone or if you don't get your voter card by October 19th, they will have a voter help center operating at the municipal office on Frank Street from October 19th through the 24th. So keep that in mind. Help is also available at the Mount Bridges Public Library on October 20th and Melbourne Fire Station on October 23rd.
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0: We'll start celebrations this morning with a huge congrats to Doris Heisler, my former landlord, Jamie, who has just wrapped up a 55-year career as a school bus driver as well. So congrats, Doris. Oh my goodness. Can you imagine the stories she has to tell over the years?
2: It'd be just fascinating to see how she thinks the kids change, like behavior-wise and just looks-wise. Yeah. Think of the fashion trends she would have seen over 55 years with kids. Amazing.
0: Wow. True.
2: October 9th today, we want to celebrate with Betty Condy, who's celebrating from staff and residents. Betty, have yourself a great day. I gave a birthday shout out to my wife's dear friend, Crystal Buzzle, earlier. Happy birthday, Crystal. Thanks for being such a good friend to my wife all these years, and thanks for making her a Swiftie.
0: Ah, that's wonderful. Georgia Jones celebrating, wishing our granddaughter, Georgia, a happy 14th birthday. Hope you have an amazing day. Love you to the moon and back, Grandma, and bump nap.

0: My FM in the morning. Jamie, Lorena, before we take off, we want to recap four things we learned on the show, one of which, Cash FX. David was our 10th caller. Now, David and his wife playing along. David had this idea of what it might be, and his wife did not believe him. Just said, it's not it. And he's like, I think it's it. So we were in the tough position. One of them got to say, I told you so.
1: Yeah, and that was his wife, because David was wrong. He thought it was the snapping of fingers. And actually, I thought it kind of sounded like that, too, the snap.
0: For sure. Not right, though. Yep. So $25 more added. We're back Tuesday with Cash FX. $350 will sit on for the weekend. Well, speaking of the weekend, we talked Thanksgiving. We talked family. We got into talking about cousins. So this explanation is up on our MyFM in the Morning banner. You can just click our faces when you first log on. It's all about the first cousin, second cousin. Who is our third cousin? How does it work with the removed system? It's something my mom can't seem to grasp. You've always had a hard time wrapping your head around it. Easiest way I explain it, Lorena, first cousins share grandparents. Second yes. cousins share great grandparents. Third cousins share great great grandparents. The removed thing, all it is whatever that cousin is. So your first cousin, their kids, it's just removed. So their kids are yeah. once removed. First cousin, once removed. Your first cousin's yep. grandkids are your first cousins, twice removed. That's all it is. Removed is just offspring. Yeah.
1: I think of it as my cousin Anne, her daughter Leanne, who I call Lily, of course, is very close to Amy. And I always thought Leanne was my second cousin, yeah. but she's my first cousin once removed.
0: Correct.
1: And I appreciate the way you described all this, because I actually understand it. Well, my brain is gentle and calm right now.
0: Enjoy the weekend with however many cousins removed you spend time with this weekend. Enjoy it.
1: Zero.
0: What grabbed our attention this morning, we quickly recap for you. Mine was that Terry Fox documentary, Run Terry Run. It was shown at TIFF. It's out in select theaters today. If you have a chance to see it, it looks, I can't stop watching the trailer. It just looks incredible.
1: Yeah. Yeah. John and I will go see that next week for sure. And the Nobel Peace Prize was awarded this morning. Navi Pillay from South Africa, recognized for her efforts to advance international law, human rights, and peace. A huge congratulations to her. Probably known as the top award, you know, in the world that is delivered every year. Roby's pun of the day. Going to see Roby in about a day. He says, I just got back from a fast food convention. There were many important takeaways from that event.
0: Happy Thanksgiving. You enjoy your time off.
1: Thank you. Happy Thanksgiving, everyone.

0: There's a group that's touring their way across Ontario over the next few months. Simple Plan with Perfect on MyFM. It's Friday. It's the long weekend right in front of us. Thanksgiving. Turkeys, tofurkeys, turduckens, big bowls of mashed vegetables. Whatever you're into for Thanksgiving, I hope that's what you're up to this weekend. Adam Weeks here. You know, we just had a big family wedding last weekend, so we're postponing our family Thanksgiving gathering. So that means I've got a free weekend. And I still get to look forward to a Thanksgiving dinner in a few weeks from now. At our house, my dad does the turkey. He does the spatchcock method, where you kind of break it and butterfly the whole thing. It cooks more evenly. It cooks quicker. A lot of big chefs swear by the spatchcock method. But if you'd like to roast the whole bird, then power to you. It's a lot easier to stuff a whole bird than a flat bird. I'll give you that much. We've got lots to talk about today, so we'll take a quick break and have a look at what's going on. Because it's a busy long weekend. Lots of events happening over the Thanksgiving weekend. Stick around. We'll catch you up on MyFM.
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1: City workers working past 4:30. Well, it may seem unheard of, but it is coming to Strathroy. We talked with Director of Economic Development and Community Engagement, Heather Lalonde, who tells MyFM it's part of a new strategy at the new Customer Service Center on Frank Street. 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Ontario's investing $44 million to add more than 2,000 post-secondary seats at three Southwestern Ontario institutions. Lambton College will receive funding for 297 new seats. And Thanksgiving Monday is a federal statutory holiday, meaning many offices, stores, banks, and businesses will be closed. And from our community calendar, coming up October the 15th, it's a cornhole tournament hosted by the Watford Legion Branch 172. Doors open 6 p.m. Game start at $75 entry per person. 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
1: Sunshine today, a nice high of 19 degrees, a moderate UV index of a 5. Clear for this evening, a low of just 8 degrees for tomorrow. Sunshine and cloud, a high of a 22 for Sunday. Periods of rain in the forecast, a high of a 20. Your holiday Monday, cloudy, a high of 22. My

0: My FM at Work with Jamie Fine and Homesick. Speaking of homes, you probably know it's Fire Prevention Week. We've been talking about it. Lots of tips and tricks, things to be aware of. We've had experts on, and we've got more info on our website if you'd like to check that out. You know what they say about an ounce of prevention? Being fire aware and safety first is definitely the way to go. And you know how some places have these old laws that are still in effect for some reason, but nobody actually pays attention? Well, as far as fire goes, in Florida, there's an old statute that dictates it's legally considered an offense if you fail to notify your neighbor if their house has caught fire. I think that's fair. If your neighbor's house is on fire and you don't let them know, there's got to be something really wrong with you. Also, in Fort Madison, Iowa, the local fire department is technically required to practice firefighting drills for 15 minutes before they're legally allowed to respond to an actual blaze. Thankfully, they don't follow that particular outdated ordinance. Can you imagine 15 minutes of training before they're allowed to fight the fire? That's ridiculous. Be safe out there. We've got lots of tips and tricks on our website, and keep listening for more information on how you can stay fire smart and fire safe during Fire Safety Week on MyFM.
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0: Next, some UB40, some Avril Lavigne coming up. We'll also be talking about the Nickelodeon slime, how it was made, and the Nickelodeon 2026 Kids' Choice Awards coming up. A look at our Cash FX play this morning, and more, all on your Friday.
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0: My FM at Work with music from Snow and Everybody Wants to Be Like You. Adam Weeks here with you. Some Richard Marx on the way. Also on the way, we've got the 2026 Kids' Choice Awards coming up from Nickelodeon. Alex Warren is set to host, and it's coming up November the 14th. When I think of Nickelodeon, I think about the slime they used to use. Remember, everything was slime back in the day. And Mark Summers, who was the host of the Nickelodeon show Double Dare from 40 years ago, make you feel old, is sharing the recipe now for their famous slime. The original recipe was a mix of vanilla pudding, applesauce, green food coloring, and a little oatmeal to thicken it up. There's your slime recipe from Nickelodeon's Double Dare 40 years ago. We were really into slime in the 80s and 90s. Now, it's Friday, so we're going to take a little break over the next few days from our MyFM in the Morning Cash FX game. But you can talk around the Thanksgiving dinner table with your friends and family about what you think this sound is. Our play this morning had David Harry on the line, and he and his wife disagreed on what the sound is.
1: My wife doesn't think I know the sound, and I might be wrong, but I think I do know the sound.
2: Oh.
1: In fact,
2: so one of you gets to say, I told you so. Who's it going to be?
1: Yes, that's right. Yeah.
2: All right, David, we have the sound effect here for you. $325. Listen carefully, all right?
1: There it is. Yep.
2: Oh, there it is. There's a song about that.
1: Yep. I think it's the snapping of somebody's fingers.
2: Just the snapping fingers. Snapping, David. Okay.
3: I thought the same thing.
2: Is your wife there with you?
1: 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She's just in the other room.
2: 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Well, here we go. We're going to find out who gets to say I told you so. Snapping fingers for $325.
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1: I was sure I was
3: David.
1: Right.
2: No. She gets to snap her fingers at you and tell you she was right.
0: David was incorrect. I don't know if his wife had the right answer in the other room. Hopefully she'll make it through next week. 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
1: City workers working past 4:30. Well, it may seem unheard of, but it is coming to Strathroy. We talked with Director of Economic Development and Community Engagement, Heather Lalonde, who tells MyFM it's part of a new strategy

0: the new customer service center on Frank Street. The OPP is stepping up road safety efforts across Ontario during the Thanksgiving long weekend. Ontario is investing $44 million to add more than 2,000 post-secondary seats at three Southwestern Ontario institutions. Lambton College will receive funding for 297 new seats. And Thanksgiving Monday is a federal statutory holiday, meaning many offices, stores, banks, and businesses will be closed. And from our community calendar, coming up October the 15th, it's a cornhole tournament hosted by the Watford Legion Branch 172. Doors open 6 p.m. Game start at 7, $5 entry per person. 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
7: 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The municipality of Southwest Middlesex is receiving $4.3 million, Lucan Biddle $18.54 million, Lambton Shores $1.37 million, Warwick $3.35 million, Strathroy Caredon $15.03 million, and North Middlesex is receiving $4.02 million. This is huge news for our riding. 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This work is going to build long-term capacity so our communities can grow, new housing can be supported, and local economic development is boosted. 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
0: Sunshine today, a nice high of 19 degrees, a moderate UV index of a 5. Clear for this evening, a low of just 8 degrees. For tomorrow, sunshine and cloud, a high of a 22. For Sunday, periods of rain in the forecast, a high of a 20. Your holiday Monday, cloudy, a high of 22.

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It's that time of year. We've got a fall craft and vendor show coming up in Mount Bridges. 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
4: 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We'll leave you with some great music. And, of course, Emily's coming up. News and sports at 12 o'clock. And happy Thanksgiving long weekend to you. I'll be back tomorrow for the Retro Rewind. Starting at noon tomorrow, I'll bring you the soundtrack to a perfect Saturday. My-

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1: I'm Chris Orr. Sunshine, 18 degrees on tap for our Friday. Here's what's happening in Strathroy-Caradoc and area. The OPP urging everyone to make safe choices as they travel for Thanksgiving this long weekend. Through Operation Impact, officers will be targeting impaired driving, involved alcohol or drugs, distracted driving, aggressive behavior, and driving while fatigued. They will be patrolling not just the roads, but the trails and the waterways. Police say alcohol and drug use have been the leading factors in roadway fatalities over the past decade. Last Thanksgiving weekend, 13 people lost their lives. Watch for extended hours at the new Customer Service Center, 137 Frank Street in Strathroy, next month. Director of Economic Development and Community Engagement, Heather Lalonde, tells MyFM they're part of a new strategy of convenience.
2: We want to make sure that our residents have access to municipal services that may be before they go to their job or after, that we're here to serve them.
1: Extended hours begin November the 2nd, 8 a.m. until 6 p.m. as part of a pilot project that will be monitored to determine its success. More students could have access to career-focused college and university programs following a new $44 million investment by the Ontario government. The funding will support 2,077 additional seats at the University of Windsor, Lambton College, and St. Clair College, with programs targeting workforce needs in health, education, STEM, and skilled trades. Lambton College is receiving funding for 297 seats, including 160 in healthcare-related programs. And Thanksgiving Monday, a federal stat holiday, meaning many offices, stores, banks, and businesses will be closed. Canada Post won't be collecting or delivering mail on Thanksgiving. Purelator and FedEx will be closed. In Strathroy, Superstore, Food Basics both closed Monday, along with Walmart and Giant Tiger. LCBO Beer Store also closed on Monday. Shoppers Drug Mart will be open 10 to 6. Garbage collection normal in Strathroy-Caradoc. After 9 this morning, get the full local news rundown. 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In sports, to the NFL's a Thursday nighter. Tampa Bay got their first win of the year on the road in Dallas. They beat the Cowboys 24-16. Major League Baseball playoffs, there will be a fifth and deciding game between Cleveland and Chicago. The Guardians won in Chicago, beating the White Sox last night 9-5. I'm Chris Orr with the news that keeps you connected to where you live. Strathroy-Caradoc, a three-day weather is next.
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1: Sunshine today, a nice high of 19 degrees, a moderate UV index of a 5. Clear for this evening, a low of just 8 degrees for tomorrow. Sunshine and cloud, a high of a 22 for Sunday. Periods of rain in the forecast, a high of a 20. Your holiday Monday, cloudy, a high of 22. My

0: FM. Good Friday afternoon. It's Emily. Well, I wanted to talk about trick or treating. Well, we're getting closer and closer to the day, and it got me thinking about how myself, I feel like I don't see a lot of people out trick or treating anymore. More and more, year after year, I get less and less trick-or-treaters at the house. But also, too, I just feel like I don't see as many kids out in the different neighborhoods anymore. Especially when we do our Halloween safety patrol. I am out in the community, and I feel like I just don't see it as much. I mean, last year, there was not the best weather, too, so that might have been a big part and a big factor. But apparently, according to Google, at least 80 to 81% of households with children go trick-or-treating still. But I feel like it's less than that. What do you think? 855-WIN-MYFM.
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0: Do you feel like trick-or-treating is a dying art? Well, we are talking about this today, but still 80% of households still go trick-or-treating. However, some also pointed out on the text line that they feel like sometimes maybe day of Halloween isn't as popular because of trunk or treat events, downtown events that do trick or treating, and there's a lot more activities leading up to Halloween or the day of Halloween that towns and cities, municipalities put on now that is a much safer and more fun activities for the whole family to do, and that's maybe what they do instead of trick or treating, especially when Halloween lands on a weekday. We are lucky it's a Saturday this year, so that's great. So if your kids are going out, they can sleep in the next day. But that again, when does a kid ever sleep in when you want them to? Well, I'm curious. Do you feel like maybe that's the case? 855-WIN-MY-FM. Coming up, why don't we count down to Halloween? We count down to Christmas. Why not Spooky Day? We'll talk more about that coming up.
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11: Sunshine today, a nice high of 19 degrees, a moderate UV index of a 5. Clear for this evening, a low of just 8 degrees for tomorrow. Sunshine and cloud, a high of a 22 for Sunday. Periods of rain in the forecast, a high of a 20. Your holiday Monday, cloudy, a high of 22.
10: My

0: thinking the other day. We count down to Christmas. Why not count down to Halloween? Hey, it is Emily. Well, I have discovered a person that does a spooky lake month. So on TikTok, Instagram, etc., she goes by Geo. And she does all things kind of geology, geography, especially surrounding water. And she started doing a series a few years ago now that is Spooky Lake Month. So she does a video and gives fun facts and eerie facts about haunted artifacts or haunted spots about lakes. And she used to do just lakes, so she's covered Lake Ontario, Lake Erie, etc. But she now does haunted hydrology. She always starts off her video, yes, hello, it's Spooky Lake Month, and we're doing 31 days of haunted hydrology. Really interesting to learn about all over the world, and she's also Canadian, too, so go check that out. If that's something you're interested in, definitely go checking out Spooky Lake Month. Is there any other countdowns to Halloween that you know of? Let me know over at 855-WINMYFM. The Great Canadian Game.
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0: 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Well, I'll have the answer coming up later this hour. 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
1: OPP is stepping up road safety efforts across Ontario during the Thanksgiving long weekend. Ontario is investing $44 million to add more than 2,000 post-secondary seats to three southwestern Ontario institutions. 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
3: Sunshine today, a nice high of 19 degrees, a moderate UV index of a 5. Clear for this evening, a low of just 8 degrees for tomorrow. Sunshine and cloud, a high of a 22 for Sunday. Periods of rain in the forecast, a high of a 20. Your holiday Monday, cloudy, a high of 22. My

0: What do homeowners spend 40 hours a year doing? Well, apparently it is mowing the lawn. Do you feel like you spend 40 hours a year mowing the lawn? I feel like it's at least double that doing laundry. There is absolutely no way that's only going to be 40 hours as well. Other guesses we had on the text line, dishes. Some also said maintenance around the house, cleaning, mopping, sweeping. But apparently it was mowing the lawn. Coming up, we got some Miles Smith and so much more. We'll get into that in just a few.
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0: Happy Friday. Coming up, I'll let you know where we're sitting at with Cash FX. That's on the way after 2 o'clock. In the meantime, here's Miles Smith.

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0: Happy Friday, and I have been getting driven nuts over this sound. Everyone in the office, we've been trying to figure it out. We've been testing things, trying to get the answer out of Jamie, but he refuses to tell us what it is, gatekeeping it from us. What is that mystery sound? I can't even tell you. Well, here's what was guessed today.
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1: OPP is stepping up road safety efforts across Ontario during the Thanksgiving long weekend. Ontario is investing $44 million to add more than 2,000 post-secondary seats to three southwestern Ontario institutions. 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
6: Sunshine today, a nice high of 19 degrees, a moderate UV index of a 5. Clear for this evening, a low of just 8 degrees. For tomorrow, sunshine and cloud, a high of a 22. For Sunday, periods of rain in the forecast, a high of a 20. Your holiday Monday, cloudy, a high of 22. My

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0: Word, word, word, word, word, word, word, word.
2: All right, here we go. Word of the daytime. Wendy, you got a word lined up?
0: I do. Yes, indeed, I do.
2: Sorry, I'm already full on turkey. So, okay, let me just sit back and wait for the word here. What you got?
0: You've already had your turkey. Let's go back to that for a second.
2: We'll circle back to that. Don't worry. Just give us the word anytime.
0: Okay, well, I'm finding the situation inscrutable. I know, trying to shoehorn it in.
2: Very much. We're going to need a bigger horn. Inscrutable. So that means that there is no room for you to be scrutinized, which means that, what's a good example of being inscrutable? So whenever I give a definition of a word, I'm being inscrutable because there's no room for error. I give a correct answer every single time.
0: We've talked about using the word in the definition. You cannot do that.
2: Well, I'm pretty sure, since I'm the inscrutable one, that...
0: Okay, well, you're wrong anyway, but...
2: That's up for debate.
0: His professor wore an inscrutable expression throughout the oral exam.
2: Is it the expression that I have on my face right now?
0: Yes.
2: There you go. That's inscrutable.
0: Okay, but that's not a definition. Okay, you lose this round. Inscrutable means not readily investigated, interpreted, or understood. It often describes things that are mysterious or difficult to comprehend.
2: Me. Case closed.
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1: OPP is stepping up road safety efforts across Ontario during the Thanksgiving long weekend. Ontario is investing $44 million to add more than 2,000 post-secondary seats to three Southwestern Ontario institutions. 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
3: Sunshine today, a nice high of 19 degrees, a moderate UV index of a 5, clear for this evening, a low of just 8 degrees for tomorrow, sunshine and cloud, a high

0: My FM in the afternoon with Wendy and Keith. And wow, that jackpot for Cash FX, it is a growing.
1: Yeah, mucho buckos on the line on Tuesday morning when Cash FX is back after the long weekend. So we got a lot of good guesses this week. Wendy, you wrote them down. I cannot read your chicken scratch, so you're going to have to go through them.
0: Okay, I you don't have to say that every time I write something down.
1: It's like it makes doctors jealous of how bad your writing is.
0: Well, you know what? I can read it. So here we go. Please, on Tuesday morning, do not guess snapping fingers, a can opening, the cap gun, like any sort of gun, bubble wrap, pickleball. Those are the guesses for Cash FX in the morning this week that were incorrect. And our jackpot is what, $325?
1: Yeah, I think it's going to be $325 Tuesday. So nothing to shake a stick at. Could be a lot of money as we get closer to November. And I mean, imagine having like an extra $325 after the Thanksgiving long weekend.
0: Would be great. So 8 o'clock Monday morning. No, Tuesday morning. Tuesday morning, because long weekend. Look at me, already in vacation mode. Make sure you have your guesses good to go.
1: I'm going to set an alarm right now.
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0: MyFM in the afternoon with Wendy and Keith. A new $2 billion rebate program has been unveiled, and Keith has everything you need to know. Isn't that right?
1: Yes, of course. It is. I like how you broke out your news voice for that, too. A new $2 million rebate
0: billion.
1: Program. Oh, sorry, I didn't pronounce the B in billion.
0: See, this is why I'm the professional. It's coming up next hour on MyFM.

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1: Tonight, cloudy skies, a low of 8 degrees expected. Right now, it's 19 degrees. Good afternoon, I'm Kimberly Millimans. OPP is stepping up road safety efforts across Ontario during the Thanksgiving long weekend. Officers are taking part in Operation Impact, a national campaign targeting dangerous driving behaviors, including impaired, distracted, and aggressive driving. OPP says Thanksgiving weekends have recorded the second highest number of fatalities among Ontario long weekends over the past decade. Last year, 13 people passed away in OPP jurisdiction collisions. Police will also focus on fatigue, seatbelt use, and child car seats while patrolling trails and waterways. Thanksgiving Monday is a federal statutory holiday, meaning many offices, stores, banks, and businesses will be closed. Canada Post won't be collecting or delivering mail on Thanksgiving Day. Purelator and FedEx will also be closed. In Strathroy, both Superstore and Food Basics are closed on Monday, along with Walmart and Giant Tiger. The LCBO and Beer Store are also closed on Monday. However, Shoppers Drug Mart is open from 10 a.m. till 6 p.m. Garbage collection is normal in Strathroy-Caradoc. And the Strathroy Rockets are preparing to host their first Indigenous Heritage Night, featuring special jerseys, cultural ceremonies, and a fundraiser. Rockets General Manager Andrew Frelat says the team is excited to host the special event.
2: This is going to be the first time in a long time in our league and first time for the Rockets organization that we're going to have an Indigenous Heritage Night with a custom jersey where the jerseys will be raffled off to the highest bidder at the end of the night and all the proceeds will go to a good cause.
1: That cause is the Indigenous Athletic Development Circle, co-founded by former Strathroy Rocket Theron Morningstar. This all takes place tomorrow during the team's regular game night. Puck drop is set for 7:30 p.m. In MyFM Sports and MLB Divisional Round, Cleveland top Chicago White Sox 9-5. That series is now tied at 2 apiece. In NFL action, Tampa Bay topped Dallas 24-16. And in the NHL tonight, there are 4 games on tap with just one Canadian team on the ice tonight when the Jets host the Ducks. I'm Kimberly Millimans. Stay connected to your community. Visit strathroydstay.ca 1, 2, or 3 times a day for the latest breaking and local news. Your Strathroy-Caradoc 3-day weather is coming up next.

0: FM in the afternoon with Wendy and Keith. Do you know what kind of heat pump thing your house uses? Is it oil, electric baseboard?
1: Well, I don't have a heat pump. I have, we did have baseboard, but then we switched to natural gas.
0: Okay, so you do know about this then. So are you excited to know about the new $2 billion rebate homeowner heat pump thing?
1: Not really. And I'll tell you why. So if you didn't know, the government announced, $2 billion program. They want to get 820,000 households onto this thing. And heat pumps basically, they have a lot of benefits. Like they're more efficient. They can save you a lot of money. I think it's like $1,400.
0: Yeah,
1: what
0: they
1: saying.
0: Said $1,400 a year saved on your energy bills.
1: So here's the thing. I do pay my own energy bills and stuff like that. I also rent. So that's the thing. Immediately, right off the bat, a lot of people not even going to be able to do anything about their situation. You'll have to like convince your landlord, or your landlord will have to do it. So it does help homeowners for sure.
0: So you don't think everyone's going to go for it?
1: I don't think so. No. Like really? It's also like a big like you're gonna have to, if you have an old house, you have to like retrofit it, and like there's a lot that goes into it. I see the vision, but it almost seems like if you're gonna do a program like this, you almost have to start with like fresh and be like, okay, any new home that gets built, heat pump, and just kind of go from there, because like working backwards, it's not.
0: I think it could be, for some people, potentially could be a lot of money up front, but in the long run, $1,400 a year, like, that could be a decent chunk.
1: Well, and it also, like, depends on how much income you make, right? Mm-hmm. So if you make more, I think the rebate's only, like, $2,000, and it goes up to, like, $10,000 if you're, like, a low to middle income family. So, like, I mean, right off the bat, sure, you're saving $10,000, but how much do you still have to pay on top of that?
0: Lots of questions to be asked.
1: Uh-huh.
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0: the world.
1: My Fam in the Afternoon with Wendy and Keith. Lots of Canadians doing amazing things, and another Canadian just won a very prestigious award.
2: Yes, I think the Nobel's got announced today, right?
1: Yeah, so Nobel Prize in Literature going to Canadian Anne Carson, which is,
2: yes.
1: Big congratulations to her. She's known for being a poet and essayist and just doing, you know, bold, amazing things, which obviously won her this award.
2: Yeah, and comes with a nice little amount of change, too.
1: Ooh, tell me how much.
2: So the winner gets like 12 million kroner, which is like the Norwegian currency. So if you had to guess, because I'm assuming you're not up to date on your conversion rates for kroner to Canadian dollars, right?
1: Might be a little rusty.
2: All right, so what do you think 12 million is?
1: Going with the fact that the Canadian dollar is equal to $12 million.
2: No.
1: 1 million.
2: Nope.
1: 2 million.
2: Nope.
1: 20 million.
2: Come on. No, it's a tiny $1.789 million.
1: I was close. I said 1 million and 2 million. You couldn't have said like in between that.
2: No. Trust me, I don't say anything for less than 12 million Swedish kroner.
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4: Here's Strathroy Caradoc's three-day forecast from the MyFM Weather Center. Tonight, cloudy skies, a low of 8 degrees expected. Tomorrow, mixed sun and cloud, a high of 22 throughout the day and a low of 12 degrees overnight. And for Sunday, rain, a high of 18 degrees. I'm Kimberly Millimans with Strathroy Caradoc's breaking and local news.

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1: Yeah, if you're going to be going out and, you know, getting on the town, checking out some of these incredible local businesses, just call ahead or like check their Facebook page to make sure they are, in fact, going to be open. The hours that you're looking ahead there, always the problem getting in a long weekend, but just, you know, if you are getting in there and you do find a spot, go show them some love. They'd love to see you on a long weekend.
0: Yes, I'm sure lots of people are going to be out, you know, exploring. And when you are there, make sure you look for the QR code.
1: Yes, because we've got a chance for you to win the Great Canadian Getaway, which involves you and a friend going to Toronto, checking out the Leafs versus Sens March 27th. We're going to throw in $500 and a one-night stay at the Royal York downtown Toronto. So definitely worth poking your head into a couple of these spots, too. We've got a whole list of them up on our website. But if you want a suggestion,
0: John and Paula's No Frills Glencoe. Go scan the QR code there and get your chance to win the Great Canadian Getaway.

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6: 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Did you hear the guest this morning for Cash FX?
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0: 5 o'clock. 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
1: Tonight, cloudy skies, a low of 8 degrees expected. Right now, it's 19 degrees. Good afternoon, I'm Kimberly Millimans. The Strathroy Rockets will host their first Indigenous Heritage Night tomorrow, featuring special jerseys, cultural ceremonies, and a fundraiser. Rockets General Manager Andrew Frilat told MyFM why now was the right time to host something like this.
2: Well, I think with all of the news that have come out, it's really brought more awareness to the Indigenous culture and just a lot of positivity towards different cultures that maybe was overlooked and stuff like that. And someone who's Indigenous Métis heritage like myself, I figured partnering with Theron for causes like this was a no-brainer.
1: The night will include special jerseys, a drumming circle, and a smudging ceremony. The Rockets hope the evening will give fans a chance to learn more about Indigenous culture while supporting the IADC. More students could have access to career-focused college and university programs following a new $44 million investment from the Ontario government. The funding will support 2,077 additional seats at the University of Windsor, Lambton College, and St. Clair College. Lambton College is receiving funding for 297 seats, including 160 in healthcare-related programs. The investment forms a part of the provincial plan to create more than 70,000 additional post-secondary spaces, helping prepare workers for in-demand jobs across the province. And Thanksgiving Monday is a federal statutory holiday, meaning many offices, stores, banks, and businesses will be closed. Canada Post won't be collecting or delivering mail on Thanksgiving Day. Purelator and FedEx will also be closed. In Strathroy, Superstore, Food Basics, Walmart, and Giant Tiger are all closed. Shoppers Drug Mart will remain open from 10 till 6 p.m. MyFM won't be broadcasting our regular news on Monday, but we'll be here in case of breaking news. In MyFM Sports and MLB Divisional Round, Cleveland tops Chicago White Sox 9-5. That series is now tied at 2 apiece. In NFL action, Tampa Bay topped Dallas 24-16. And in the NHL tonight, there are 4 games on tap with just one Canadian team on the ice tonight when the Jets host the Ducks. I'm Kimberly Millimans. Stay connected to your community. 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
8: Canada's S&P/TSX Composite Index climbed hundreds of points, led by basic materials shares, while U.S. markets also advanced today, with the S&P 500 and NASDAQ gaining as easing fears of an immediate U.S. attack on Iran supported investor sentiment, although oil prices and elevated bond yields continued to fuel inflation concerns. The S&P/TSX Composite Index was up 519 points at 35,665. In New York, the Dow Jones Industrial Average was up 423 points at 51,655. The S&P 500 Index was up 46 points at 7,812, while the NASDAQ Composite was up 172 points at 27,193. The Canadian dollar traded for 70.1 cents U.S. The crude oil contract was down 3 cents at $91.46 per barrel, and the gold contract was up 63 U.S. dollars at $4,220 an ounce. 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
1: Here's Strathroy Caradoc's three-day forecast from the MyFM Weather Center. Tonight, cloudy skies, a low of 8 degrees expected. Tomorrow, mixed sun and cloud, a high of 22 throughout the day and a low of 12 degrees overnight. And for Sunday, rain, a high of 18 degrees. I'm Kimberly Millimans with Strathroy Caradoc's breaking and local news.
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0: My Fem in the Afternoon with Wendy and Keith. Have you ever bought anything and then, like, right afterwards it went on sale?
1: Yes, it is the bane of my existence.
0: So you can think of, like, one particular time right now?
1: Yeah, when was this? It was probably, like, 3 or 4 years ago. I was getting a present for my wife, and, I bought her, what was it? I think it was, like a watch, like a smartwatch, and I bought it, and didn't realize Prime Day was coming up, and, it was, like, 20% off, and I rioted.
0: Yes, I bet, because that just happened to me. I went to fill up my tank at the gas station, and I filled up at 188, and I'm not even kidding you, less than an hour later, I looked at the receipt. That's how petty I was being. Mm-hmm. I looked at the receipt. Less than an hour later, it was down to 166, and remember in, like, the good old days when you bought something and you showed, like, hey, this went on sale within an hour the next day or whatever, they'd be like, oh, here's your refund.
1: Sure.
0: Do they do that anymore? Because I feel like that should be a thing.
1: Yeah, I don't think so. I'm pretty sure that's, like, a very 90s thing when, like, you actually could deal with, like, real humans for most things, especially if you're buying stuff like gas. Like, they don't care.
0: But how could the price change that much within an hour? Like, I don't understand. I just feel like they're gouging me.
1: Oh, yeah, absolutely. Like, I'd almost actually feel better at times when I look at, like, gas prices, if somebody would physically come out and, like, stab me instead of me having to pay, like, an extra 20 cents. Like, I think a lot of people actually would probably be taking a lot of stabbings if they could get away with that.
0: Not that we're, like, dramatic or anything.
1: No!
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1: My Fab in the Afternoon with Wendy and Keith. I actually don't know if the person got Cash FX in the morning right.
2: You didn't listen?
1: I missed it. I know I should be ashamed of myself, but we're going to replay it now so not only I can hear it, but you can too.
2: Yeah, let's go into there. It's got Dave playing today.
3: David, you sound excited to be playing here as Cash FX. Have you been trying to get through?
4: I have, actually, and my wife doesn't think I know the sound, and I might be wrong, but I think I do know the sound.
3: Oh.
4: In fact,
3: so one of you gets to say, I told you so. Who's it going to be?
4: Yes, that's right. Yeah.
3: All right, David, we have the sound effect here for you. $325. Listen carefully, all right?
4: Oh, there it is. Yep.
3: Oh, there it is. There's a song about that.
4: Yep. I think it's the snapping of somebody's fingers.
3: Just a snapping finger. Snapping, David. Okay.
5: I thought the same thing.
3: Is
5: David.
3: Your wife there with you?
4: No, she's not here. She's just in the other room.
3: Okay. Well, here we go. We're going to find out who gets to say I told you so. Snapping fingers for $325.
6: Your guess is incorrect.
1: Oh, shoot.
4: I was sure I was
3: David.
4: Right.
3: No. She gets to snap her fingers at you and tell you she was right. That's too bad. Yeah. David, big Thanksgiving plans?
4: Lots of fun. All my kids, I have 3 kids and their spouses and 5 grandchildren coming to visit us on Sunday. So, yep, big plans.
5: How wonderful.
3: Sounds like something straight from a movie, David. That's awesome. Absolutely. Enjoy every moment of it. Happy Thanksgiving. Appreciate and thanks for playing along.
4: All the best to you, too. Thank you.
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0: weather. Here's Strathroy Caradoc's 3-day forecast from the MyFM Weather Center. Tonight, cloudy skies, a low of 8 degrees expected. Tomorrow, mixed sun and cloud, a high of 22 throughout the day and a low of 12 degrees overnight. And for Sunday, rain, a high of 18 degrees. I'm Kimberly Millimans from Strathroy Caradoc's Breaking and Local News. My-

0: FM in the afternoon with Wendy and Keith. The long weekend is here.
1: Finally. Get a little bit of a break. Well, I mean, maybe not for us, but it's that's part of the job, right? But somebody else and many people actually who deserve a lot of recognition are the folks working at the food banks.
0: Mm-hmm. Absolutely. All the volunteers and, you know, everyone who just makes, you know, all of this happen. We want to make sure that everyone has the best, whether it's Thanksgiving or really just any day ever, have like all the food on the table that they want and need. And so they make that happen.
1: Exactly. So next time you see anybody working at the food bank, or if you know anybody that does, I mean, if you can't make like an actual donation, whether it's like monetary or non-perishables or anything like that, just, you know, just let them know that you appreciate what they do, because they are literally the backbone of the community.
0: Yes. And I know that this time of year also helps stock, because people get very generous during the holidays. So this helps stock into the next year as well for a lot of food banks. So even if you can't donate this weekend, maybe when you're out shopping the next time, that would be very helpful. And if you want to give a shout out to everyone who has already donated, thank you so
2: Nothing
0: much for your generosity.
2: Nothing says Canada like a great hockey rivalry. 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
0: My Fam in the Afternoon with Wendy and Keith. Thank you so much for, you know, hanging out with us. Long weekend is here.
1: Mm-hmm. And to everybody that's going to be working over the long weekend, just my heart goes out to you.
0: Yes, thank you so much. We very much appreciate you. I hope people tell you that all the time, but we appreciate you, your hard work, and we hope you get to relax very soon.
1: Also hope you get paid like time and a half or something like that for having to work on a long weekend.
0: That's good, too.

0: It's 6 o'clock. Here's what's happening in Strathroy-Caradoc.
1: Tonight, cloudy skies, a low of 8 degrees expected. Right now, it's 19 degrees. Good afternoon, I'm Kimberly Millimans. OPP is stepping up road safety efforts across Ontario during the Thanksgiving long weekend. Officers are taking part in Operation Impact, a national campaign targeting dangerous driving behaviors, including impaired, distracted, and aggressive driving. OPP says Thanksgiving weekends have recorded the second highest number of fatalities among Ontario long weekends over the past decade. Last year, 13 people passed away in OPP jurisdiction collisions. Police will also focus on fatigue, seatbelt use, and child car seats while patrolling trails and waterways. Thanksgiving Monday is a federal statutory holiday, meaning many offices, stores, banks, and businesses will be closed. Canada Post won't be collecting or delivering mail on Thanksgiving Day. Purelator and FedEx will also be closed. In Strathroy, both Superstore and Food Basics are closed on Monday, along with Walmart and Giant Tiger. The LCBO and Beer Store are also closed on Monday. However, Shoppers Drug Mart is open from 10 a.m. till 6 p.m. Garbage collection is normal in Strathroy-Caradoc. And the Strathroy Rockets are preparing to host their first Indigenous Heritage Night, featuring special jerseys, cultural ceremonies, and a fundraiser. Rockets General Manager Andrew Frelat says the team is excited to host the special event.
2: This is going to be the first time in a long time in our league and first time for the Rockets organization that we're going to have an Indigenous Heritage Night with a custom jersey where the jerseys will be raffled off to the highest bidder at the end of the night and all the proceeds will go to a good cause.
1: That cause is the Indigenous Athletic Development Circle, co-founded by former Strathroy Rocket Theron Morningstar. This all takes place tomorrow during the team's regular game night. Puck drop is set for 7:30 p.m. In MyFM Sports and MLB divisional round, Cleveland tops Chicago White Sox 9-5. That series is now tied at 2 apiece. In NFL action, Tampa Bay topped Dallas 24-16. And in the NHL tonight, there are 4 games on tap with just one Canadian team on the ice tonight when the Jets host the Ducks. I'm Kimberly Millimans. Stay connected to your community. 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
1: Here's Strathroy-Caradoc's 3-day forecast from the MyFM Weather Center. Tonight, cloudy skies, a low of 8 degrees expected. Tomorrow, mixed sun and cloud, a high of 22 throughout the day and a low of 12 degrees overnight. And for Sunday, rain, a high of 18 degrees. I'm Kimberly Millimans with Strathroy-Caradoc's breaking and local news.
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0: Here's Strathroy Caradoc's 3-day forecast from the MyFM Weather Center. Tonight, cloudy skies, a low of 8 degrees expected. Tomorrow, mixed sun and cloud, a high of 22 throughout the day and a low of 12 degrees overnight. And for Sunday, rain, a high of 18 degrees. I'm Kimberly Millimans with Strathroy Caradoc's breaking and local news.

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7: Here's Strathroy Caradoc's three-day forecast from the MyFM Weather Center. Tonight, cloudy skies, a low of 8 degrees expected. Tomorrow, mixed sun and cloud, a high of 22 throughout the day and a low of 12 degrees overnight. And for Sunday, rain, a high of 18 degrees. I'm Kimberly Millimans with Strathroy Caradoc's breaking and local news.
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